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All telling Dean, you think a good ride and a good spot

0: WTA's number one country, KX 96. Here's Jade Eagles and Dean Brody, more drinking than fishing. And the latest from Bailey Zimmerman in there for us to Chevy Silverado. Hey, it's Brian Cox here on your Thursday night. We're going to continue with some great music. We've got another long ride of new country all set, ready to go. Kicks off with a classic from Garth Brooks in just a few minutes. Hey, don't forget to keep an eye out on our Facebook page for crop updates from Derek Mann. He's outstanding in a field, and he's going to let us know what's in season at select Durham Farm Fresh Farms and give us a chance to win some Farm Fresh goodies as well. So get over there, check out the Facebook post, and get your name in and enter to win some Farm Fresh goodies. As I said, we're going to get back into another long ride of new music. Got James Barker Band coming up. Garth Brooks to kick it off next.
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0: We're kicking off another long ride of new country with some Garth Brooks. Here's Colin Baton Rouge.

0: GTA's number one country, KX96. There's Tucker Wetmore with Brunette and Son of a Sinner Jelly Roll in there for us, too. Hey, we're going to get back into the music. We got a lot of great music to get to, including Tyler Hubbard. He's on the way for us next.
1: 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Tennille Towns, Nate Holler, Orono Fair, September 11th. 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

0: GTA's number one country, KX96. There's Taybay. That's going to leave a memory and meet in the middle. Some Diamond Rio in there for us, too. Hey, it's Brian Cox here. We got a lot of great music to get to. Another long ride of new country, all set, ready to go. It's going to kick off with the latest from Zach Top for us in just a few minutes. Hey, looking a little ways down the road, but not too far. Going to be here before we know it. September 11th. Got anything on the calendar? 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

0: GTA's number one country, KX96. There is Charlie Major. I'm going to drive you out of my mind. And the latest from Jason Aldean, Don't Tell on Me, in there for us, too. Hey, it's Brian Cox here. We're getting set for another long ride of new country. Going to kick it off with a tune from Ella Langley, written by Hardy. You might not have known that, but yes, check out what song it is. And remember, Hardy penned it. Don't forget to join us as well. Every Sunday, Ellis and Archer are going to count down the 30 hottest songs of the week. Kane Brown was at the top of the charts last week with Woman in the number one position. Will he be there this week? Well, you're going to have to tune in to find out. They're going to feature party songs in honor of the long weekend as well. And always a great way to wrap up your weekend. So be sure to tune in Sundays, 5 p.m. It's the Ellis and Archer Hot 30 Countdown. 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
0: We're all set to get back into the music with a tune from Ella Langley. It was written by Hardy. Here's Be Her on GTA's number one country, KX.

0: GTA's number one country, KX96. There's Dallas Smith with Good Time Goes and Long Hot Summer. Keith Urban in there for us, too. Hey, it's Brian Cox here. We're in the middle of some great music. We got a whole bunch more coming up as well. The Chicks on the way in just a little bit. We're going to get back into the music with some John Party coming up next.
1: 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Jerry Archer's away on vacation this week for the Ellis and Archer Hot 30 Countdown. I get to reveal the number one song this week. Kane Brown, Woman, was number one last week. 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

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Authentically KX country. Canada's number one country.

0: GTA's number one country, KX96. There's Max McNown. Better me for you and wide open spaces. The chicks in there for us, too. Hey, it's Brian here hanging out, taking you through your Thursday night. Don't forget to join us tomorrow morning, the KX Morning Ride, without Jerry back on the air. Yes, Jerry on holidays this week. It'll be Carolyn and, of course, Craig Smith as well, waking you up, playing you some great music, and giving you another chance to win as well on Beat the Toaster. Up for grabs this week, ticket and treats for two to check out a movie at Landmark Cinemas. So be sure to set the alarm, get up there nice and early. I know some people getting an early start to the long weekend, but you're going to want to join them tomorrow morning, every weekday morning, the KX Morning Ride with Ellis and Archer back on the air just after 5:30.
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1: Hey, it's Carter Faith. You're about to hear Betty. Betty is my fun little take on a cheating song. 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And here's my new song.
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0: GTA's number one country, KX96. There's Tim Hicks, Hell Raising Good Time. And what a show Tim put on just a couple weeks ago at the North of Nowhere Festival in Lindsay, the inaugural festival. And from all I'm hearing, it was a great time had by all. Hey, it's Brian Cox. Here we're going to make our way through some great music. Got Jordan Davis coming up. He's going to get us back into the music in just a few minutes, so do stick around for that. Don't forget to join us over in the K-Extra section as well. You got a chance to check out the Canadian Tank Museum Tank Saturday Korea. It's coming up August 8th. You can learn more about the roles of Canadian soldiers in the Korean War between 1950 and 53 and witness some tank battles live. Yeah, that's pretty cool. If you haven't been there to see one of these tank battles, it is pretty cool, pretty impressive. You want to get entered in for your chance at a 5-pack of tickets, all you got to do is head on over to KX96.fm, click on the K-Extras page, and get yourself entered.
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0: All right, let's get right back into the music with some Jordan Davis. I Ain't Saying. You're listening to the GTA's number one country, KX96.

0: GTA's number one country, KX96ers, High Valley with Fools, and Tim McGraw. I like it. I love it. Hey, it's Brian Cox here. We're in the middle of some great music. We got more on the way. Some Shaboozy coming up for us in just a little bit. Chris Stapleton, he's on the way for us next.
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0: GTA's number one country, KX96. There's Josh Ross, Ain't Doing Jack, and Boston from Stella Lefty in there for us, too. Hey, it's Brian Cox here hanging out as we continue on through your evening. We've got more music on the way. Jelly Roll coming up. He's going to kick off another long ride of new country in just a few minutes, so do stick for that. Don't forget Boots and Hearts. It's coming to Burrells Creek Events Ground August 7th and 9th. Yeah, it's creeping up real fast. And this week, we want to make sure you're listening to the KX Morning Ride with Ellison Archer to play the KX 96 Boots and Hearts Song of the Day just after the news at 8 o'clock. When it replays later in the day, all you got to do is be the ninth person to text Boots to 905-427-9696, and you're going to instantly score a pair of Saturday passes to Boots and Hearts. That's going to be a good one, featuring the Chicks, Thelma and James, Tony Stevens, and a whole bunch more. Yeah, looking forward to it. Boots and Hearts, you could be there. Be sure to tune in tomorrow morning just after 8.
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3: 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Jerry's been away on vacation this week. Smart guy. He tagged it into a long weekend. Craig and I will be in tomorrow morning. So join us starting at 5:30. We're going to kick off your Friday. Need we say more? 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It's going to be awesome. Plus, with Beat the Toaster, a chance to pick up tickets and treats for two at Landmark Cinemas. And of course, another Boots and Hearts Song of the Day just after the news at 8. So join us tomorrow morning starting at 5:30 for the KX Morning Ride with Ellis and Archer.
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1: 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Lainey Wilson here. 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

0: 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Lainey Wilson, her latest in there for us too. Hey, it's Brian Cox here. We're making our way through your Thursday night. We got some more music on the way. Cole Wetzel and Jesse Murph going to get us back into it in just a few minutes. Hey, don't forget to join us over in the K-Extra section. A lot of stuff up for grabs this week. But the deadline's coming up midnight tonight, so get over there. Get yourself entered. You could be checking out Pam Tillis and Lori Morgan. They're bringing their Grits and Glamour tour to Casino Rama Resort on October the 3rd. 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

0: GTA's number one country, KX96. There's Josh Stump, Johnny Walker, back to me, and Drunk on You, Luke Bryan, in there for us, too. Hey, it's Brian Cox here taking you through your evening. We got some great music still to get to. We're going to kick off another long ride of new country with some Russell Dickerson coming up for us in just a couple minutes. Hang tight.
1: 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Neil Towns, Nate Holler, Orono Fair, September 11th. One word, so much fun. Well, I mean, well, that was three, but I was never really good at math anyway. 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

0: GTA's number one country, KX96. Here's Tennille Arts, Don't Ruin Flowers, and Beer in Mexico, Kenny Chesney in there for us, too. Hey, it's Brian Cox here. We're making our way through your evening. We got some great music still to come. We're going to get back into it. Morgan Wallen standing by. He's going to get us back into the music here in just a few minutes. Hey, don't forget to join us Sunday morning. The Crook and Chase Countdown back on the air again, starting at 7 a.m. Lorianne and Charlie going to count down the biggest tunes of the week. Going to have some artist interviews, lots of laughs. Great way to kick off your Sunday morning. So do join us. Pull up a chair, grab a coffee, and listen to the hits of the week. The Crook and Chase Countdown. 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Hey, we're going to get back into the music. As I said, some great tunes coming up. Bailey Zimmerman on the way. Morgan Wallen, he's going to kick it off for us next.
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Two Canadian country stars will be shining at the Orono Fair this year. 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Tenille Townes, Nate Holler, Orono Fair, September 11th. 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Well, I mean, well, that was three, but I was never really good at math anyway. 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
1: 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And here's my new song.
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0: Join me, Carolyn Ellis. Jerry Archer's away on vacation this week for the Ellis and Archer Hot 30 Countdown. I get to reveal the number one song this week. Kane Brown, Woman, was number one last week. We'll find out if he's still sitting in that top spot. Plus, we're going to be featuring party songs in honor of the long weekend and our emerging artist, Morgan Griffiths. 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So join us Sunday starting at 5 for the Ellis and Archer Hot 30 Countdown.
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0: 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She's a big mover on the countdown.
1: Also, it's almost back to school time and back to college time. 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
1: Hey, it's Carter Faith. You're about to hear Betty. Betty is my fun little take on a cheating song. 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And here's my new song.
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So, you know, get on it before your future self finds out and judges you. Tennille Towns, Nate Holler, Orono Fair, September 11th. One word, so much fun. Well, I mean, well, that was three, but I was never really good at math anyway. 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

0: Join me, Carolyn Ellis. Jerry Archer's away on vacation this week for the Ellis and Archer Hot 30 Countdown. I get to reveal the number one song this week. Kane Brown, Woman, was number one last week. We'll find out if he's still sitting in that top spot. Plus, we're going to be featuring party songs in honor of the long weekend. And our emerging artist, Morgan Griffiths. 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So join us Sunday starting at 5 for the Ellis and Archer Hot 30 Countdown.
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0: 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She's a big mover on the countdown.
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0: GTA's number one country, KX96, and Luke Combs in there with Ain't No Love in Oklahoma. Well, we're a little bit late, but it's Friday. And I said to Craig, I go, it's anything goes Friday. He goes, anything goes? you had a little bit of fear in your voice there for a second.
1: I still do.
0: No, it's all good. It's Friday. It's just a little bit more loose, more fun. You know what I mean? And I'm messing with your head this morning. So Craig says to me, he goes, and I've always said, we're such creatures of habit. Mm-hmm. You could literally watch me for a week and know exactly what my routine is. Like, it's ridiculous how it's
1: you watch you for a day.
0: Yeah, honestly, you really could. I'm mm-hmm. such a creature of habit. So I parked on the other side of the parking lot this morning. And Craig's like, why did you park on the other side of the parking lot?
1: Why are you over there?
0: What's happening? Yeah. And so I said, he goes, well, I just wasn't sure what vehicle you were driving today. What vehicle do you have now was kind of the comment you made.
1: Yeah.
0: And I'm like, no, still the same one. But admit it, your initial thought was, uh-oh, she's not here.
1: And honestly, like, if my brain worked that well at this time of morning, then I would have thought that.
0: Yeah.
1: But I was like, who is here? I still don't know who's here because this booth that I'm in is literally the first thing inside the door.
0: Yeah, it's the only thing I see every day, basically.
1: So I walked in and came right in here, and I still don't know beyond here what is going on.
0: I don't think there's anybody else. I think it might have something to do with the other part of the building. But yeah, we're so weirded out when people like park in our areas. It's like, what is happening? Yeah. Well, speaking of parking and driving, how are things going to start us off on our Friday morning?
1: All right, the major routes, they really look well. It does look still like southbound 412 is closed south of Taunton for construction, if that has reopened, as it usually has for the last couple of days at this time of morning. Let us know. Send us a text at 905-427-9696, hands-free, of course. And then way out in the west end, out in the Milton area, we do have closure of the eastbound 401 collector's ramp at Trafalgar. The two right lanes are blocked off there. Again, if you do see traffic trouble, you can call or text us at 905-427-9696. And again, please make sure that is hands-free. 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
0: All right, and it's going to be a beautiful day today for your Friday with mainly sunny skies, a high of 29. Right now we are at 18 degrees. I sound a little bit weird. To me, do I sound distorted to you at all?
1: No, I don't think so.
0: Okay,
1: all right. This is your normal sound.
0: Thanks.
1: You're welcome.
0: So I sound okay.
1: It's anything goes Friday.
0: It's anything goes Friday. All right. It's also a long weekend coming up for a lot of people.
1: One more work day, and we get the 3-day weekend.
0: Well, I do have to work tomorrow. So,
1: I'm also working all weekend, but
0: still, there you go.
1: Still. The thing is, I'm working all weekend, but I still have Monday.
0: That's
1: so
0: right.
1: There you go.
0: That's exactly it.
1: That's how I'm looking at it.
0: That's what I was thinking too. I'm like, okay, I got to work Saturday, but then I can still head up to the trailer after that, and I've got Monday.
1: 2.5 days. Yeah.
0: Exactly. It's perfect. Mm-hmm. All right. What are you working on news-wise?
1: All right. Well, a couple of strikes coming in. More than 900 workers at the Pickering and Ajax casinos are now on the picket line this morning. They walked off the job at just after midnight last night. Great Canadian Entertainment says despite their best efforts, they couldn't reach a deal with Unifor before that deadline. So both casinos are actually still open, but some amenities may be affected. So,
0: okay. Mm-hmm. That's never good.
1: No. WestJet and the union representing their flight attendants still working on a new contract as the clock ticks closer to a possible strike there. If a deal has not been reached by Sunday morning, either side could begin a work stoppage that would see hundreds of flights get canceled during the long weekend. So if you have a ticket on WestJet this weekend, just be prepared. Mm-hmm. Yeah.
0: It's coming.
1: Probably.
0: Well, hopefully they can. Never know. There's always, deals get reached at the last minute.
1: They do. There was a news conference scheduled by the union last night that was called off because they're just not close yet. So.
0: Yeah. Okay. Fair enough. Mm-hmm.
1: All right, some other news. Two children are recovering, one from serious injuries after they were hit by a vehicle in North York. They were struck near Jane and Driftwood yesterday afternoon. The driver did stay at that scene. A man who killed a Toronto police officer more than three decades ago is staying behind bars. Clinton Gale's bid for a day parole has been denied again. It's his fourth attempt. Gale fatally shot a constable and injured another back in June of 1994 and is serving a life sentence at a minimum security prison out in BC. Toronto police made an arrest in a suspected hate crime in Scarborough. A man is accused of sending an email to the victim threatening violence against the Muslim community after they had an argument. Investigators say the victim was targeted for being a Muslim. Donald Trump says a deal has been reached for Hamas to disarm Israel to withdraw its forces from Gaza. Many hurdles, though, and conditions and long timelines still remain to wind down the war in the Palestinian territory. A Hamas official confirming today that they have reached an agreement on disarmament. The White House announcement comes 9 months after a U.S. brokered ceasefire was signed.
0: Up, down, we'll see.
1: Yeah. Officials in Japan say the death toll from the massive earthquake there is now at 34. The country's southwesternmost island was shaken by a magnitude 7.1 quake, which toppled a factory chimney, flattened homes, and triggered an explosion at a mall. It happened Tuesday. Some scammers posing as organizers of the Uxbridge Santa Claus Parade are on the naughty list. Officials say a third party is portraying itself as the official website for the parade and trying to get people to buy sponsorship opportunities.
0: Jeez.
1: Uxbridge is taking legal action and has reported the fraudsters to police.
0: Good.
1: Mm-hmm. A library book in Australia...
0: I'm so glad you have this story.
1: Oh, I was like, you know this one?
0: I heard it, yeah.
1: Okay. It's been returned. Only 150 years late.
0: 158 years. I was like, yeah. My first thought was, they had libraries then?
1: Yes.
0: It's amazing.
1: They're actually going to put this book on display. It's about green antiques and was found in a tea crate bricked into a sealed fireplace by a man doing some home renovations.
0: But, you know, God love him. Yeah. He finds this and he decides he's going to return it to the library.
1: Yeah.
0: So... what were the fines?
1: I don't think there were any, but it was actually part of the library's original collection. So you asked, they had libraries then? This one opened in 1872.
0: Oh, wow.
1: So this book was part of the original bookshelves, I guess. And it finally returned last
0: year. That's really cool. A piece of history returned. Mm-hmm. I'd heard that the fees, they kind of, you know, guesstimated what they would have been.
1: What they would have been, yeah.
0: Yeah, it was over $19,000 was what I had heard. That's crazy. But obviously he was not charged them.
1: $19,000 bucks for to keep the book for 150 years. Not too bad, is it?
0: Yeah.
1: Did he rewind? No, it's a book.
0: By the way, Carrie said, anyone else trying to figure out how 1994 is over 30 years ago? Craig said that and they didn't hear the rest of the news while I did the math. I know it is. It's scary when you think about it, isn't it? It
1: absolutely.
0: Really is. Yeah.
1: Mm-hmm.
0: All right. What else?
1: All right. Let's go to sports. Yes. The worst loss of their first season. The Toronto Tempo fell 104-72 to the Minnesota Lynx last night. Yeah, it's the lowest scoring game for them this season. Canada adding six more medals yesterday at the Commonwealth Games. They sit third in total medals with 45 behind Australia's 110 and England's 65. So don't know that they're catching them.
0: No.
1: It looks like they might get a medal in decathlon, though. Damien Warner is still in the lead after the first half of those events. Blue Jays, they had the day off yesterday. They'll take on the Cardinals for a three-game homestand starting tonight. Of course, the Blue Jays rumored to be sellers. The MLB trade deadline is Monday, so if you want to see some of your favorite Blue Jays that might get traded away, you got to go to the Dome this weekend.
0: And as we were mentioning, the names that are kind of being tossed around because their contracts are coming to an end. Mm-hmm. Unfortunately, Springer, Gausman, Varsho, and Bieber.
1: That's right.
0: So hopefully not, but most likely.
1: Most likely.
0: Yeah, I think they're kind of resigned to that fact too. All right, anything else?
1: Yeah, no, that is it for now.
0: All right, thank you so much, Craig. It is 5:42 and it is Friday. Headed into a long weekend. Oh, I'm so excited.
2: Wake up time!
3: Ellis and Archer.
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0: That's Megan Patrick and Safe Place to Break. I just saw a post from her on Instagram or Facebook yesterday. Basically, she's hit 35 weeks in her pregnancy. So she is getting very big and she's getting very over being pregnant. That's the point we hit. It's 5:50. It's going to be a beautiful day today with sun and a high of 29. It's 18 right now. And checking your drive, here is Craig.
1: All right. Thanks to Matt, who sent us a text in and let us know that the southbound 412 is open all the way down to the 401. So that is good news. So then that just means there's one issue. Eastbound 401 collector's ramp, that's out at Trafalgar. Two right lanes are closed, so way out in the west end. Nothing to worry about for us yet. 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
0: Talking about that library book that was out for 158 years. Gus wants to know who returned the book. Keith Richards? No, he was the one who borrowed it originally.
1: Yes. That's right.
0: We've got Russell Dickerson coming up for you next.
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0: That's Russell Dickerson and Worth Your Wild. He's going to be a dad again. He and his wife are expecting their third child. They didn't reveal any details about the gender of the baby or when the baby's due. But she's got quite the little belly bump the baby bump going right now. So maybe later on this year, probably into early 2027. All right, it is 5:56 here on the KX Morning Ride with Ellis and Archer. And checking your drive, here is Craig.
1: All right, as we mentioned last report, the overnight construction on the southbound 412 has cleared, so it's all reopened, southbound all the way to the 401. And then we only have this one issue out in the Milton and Halton area, eastbound 401 collector's ramp at Trafalgar. Two right lanes are closed. KX 96 traffic brought to you in part by IHOP and Applebee's. Ajax, two legendary forces, one location. Don't miss the grand opening of IHOP and Applebee's on Tuesday, August 4th at 10 a.m. The first 100 guests will receive a free pancake breakfast on Kingston Road, just west of Salem. The KX 96 traffic patrol continues.
0: And we have, sorry, go ahead.
1: I was going to say Tuesday morning, you and I should just go to IHOP.
0: Okay.
1: And then Jerry can just do the
0: you know what?
1: Not show
0: you
1: up.
0: Know
1: we'll,
0: what?
1: Go to, we'll go get
0: you
1: pancakes.
0: Know what? That sounds good. He got the extra day tagged into his vacation. Yeah. I think we've totally earned it.
1: I think so.
0: All right. 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
0: Well, Brian's showing his support. He says, live on location with Craig and Carolyn. Sounds like a great idea. I'm liking this, Craig.
1: Perfect.
0: I like the way your brain is working this morning.
1: Pancakes just drizzled in syrup.
0: Ah, you're killing me.
1: Yeah.
0: Gus said you guys, yep, there you go. All right. It's gold. Oh, golden syrup and golden pancakes. It's Dierks Bentley on KX 96.

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2: 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I'm Craig Smith with KX96 News. Mainly sunny in 29 today. It's 18 right now. Checking traffic. Just one issue to tell you about this morning, and it's way out in the West End. Eastbound 401 Collector's Ramp at Trafalgar.

0: Tell you about this morning, and it's way out in the West End. Eastbound 401 Collectors Ramp at Trafalgar. We have the two right lanes closed there. Other than that, the major route's moving well. Making news this morning, more than 900 workers at the Pickering and Ajax casinos are on the picket lines this morning. They walked off the job after midnight. The Great Canadian Entertainment says despite their best efforts, they could not reach a deal with Unifor by the deadline. Both casinos are still open, but some of the amenities may be affected. WestJet and the union representing its flight attendants are still working on a new contract as the clock ticks closer to a possible strike. If a deal has not been reached by Sunday morning, either side could begin a work stoppage that would see hundreds of flights canceled during the long weekend. Two children are recovering, one from serious injuries after they were hit by a vehicle in North York. They were struck near Jane and Driftwood yesterday afternoon. The driver stayed at the scene. Toronto police made an arrest in a suspected hate crime in Scarborough. A man is accused of sending an email to the victim threatening violence against the Muslim community after they had an argument. Investigators say the victim was targeted for being a Muslim. A man who killed a Toronto police officer more than three decades ago is staying behind bars. Clinton Gale's bid for a day parole was denied again. It was his fourth attempt. Gale fatally shot one constable and injured another back in June of 1994 and is serving a life sentence at a minimum security prison in BC. Donald Trump says a deal has been reached for Hamas to disarm and Israel to withdraw its forces from Gaza. But many hurdles, conditions, and long timelines remain to wind down the war in the Palestinian territory. A Hamas official confirming today that they have reached the agreement. The White House announcement nine months after the U.S. brokered ceasefire was signed. Some scammers posing as organizers of the Uxbridge Santa Claus Parade are on the naughty list. Officials say a third party is portraying itself as the official website for the parade and trying to get people to buy sponsorship opportunities. Uxbridge is taking legal action and has reported the fraudsters to police. Well, it's the worst loss of their first season. The Toronto Tempo, they fell 104-72 to the Minnesota Lynx last night. Canada adding six more medals yesterday at the Commonwealth Games. They sit third in total medals with 45 behind Australia's 110 and England's 65. Blue Jays with the day off. They'll take on the Cardinals for a three-game set starting tonight. The MLB trade deadline is Monday. It's 6:04. Your five-day forecast is next.
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0: Here's your five-day forecast today. Mainly sunny sky, high of 29. Increasing cloud this evening and an overnight low of 20. There is actually a chance of overnight showers, maybe a thunderstorm tonight. Mix of sun and cloud tomorrow. Still a chance of showers or a thunderstorm and a high of 28. Humidity about 33. Sunday, cloudy. Chance of showers, 25 degrees. And it clears up for Monday, holiday Monday, sunny and 26. Tuesday, sunny and a high of 28. Right now, it is sitting at 16 in Toronto. It's 12 in Port Perry, and it's 18 in Oshawa. I'm Craig Smith. 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
2: All right, thanks, Craig. It's 6:06, the KX Morning Ride with Ellis and Archer. And happy Friday morning. Friday going into a long weekend. Does it get any better than this?
0: Nope. It does not.
2: All right. Coming up, we're going to tell you about an artist who let her feelings about Trump be released on canvas, let's just say. Jason Aldean is on the way. And Brett Kissel with Cooper Allen. This is Two of Us.

0: music now.
1: Hey, what's up, everybody? It's Jason Aldean.
2: Check out Don't Tell On Me.
1: Yeah!
2: This is one of my favorite songs. Basically, the guy's talking to his heart saying,
3: don't you tell on me now.
2: Don't let people know what's happening. Don't tell on me.
0: KX96.

0: That's Jason Aldean and Don't Tell on Me. Shh. And Brett Kissel with Cooper Allen and two of us. It's 6:13. It's Friday morning. Can you tell?
1: Yeah, there's only two of us.
0: Yeah, just the two of us here because Jerry's away on vacation this week. Just the two of us. We can
1: Are you mini me?
0: No. Yeah, no, Jerry's been off this week. He'll be back in on Tuesday morning, apparently all by himself because Craig and I are taking off for the day.
1: Little do you know, we almost planned to do that after you came back from vacation, too.
0: Oh, really now?
1: Yeah, but...
0: Huh. My spies did not tell me.
1: I said, no, we should be here. She will be so upset.
0: I don't believe you, not for one second.
1: Mainly anything goes Friday.
0: Yeah. Apparently lying is on the list. Mainly sunny today, high of 29. It's still 18 degrees and checking the drive. How are things looking, Craig?
1: All right, we just have a new issue popping up around Kennedy Road. So eastbound on the 401, the collectors at Kennedy, the two left lanes are closed. Also, the transfer from the collector to the express is blocked off there due to a crash. And then this issue in the west end as well, in the east 401 collector ramp at Trafalgar, the two right lanes are closed. 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
0: You know, they say that art, painting, a great way to express your feelings and your emotions. And a Canadian painter made Donald Trump the butt of an artistic joke by creating and selling a portrait using horse manure as the medium.
1: Wow.
0: Horse manure combined with water is what she did. her name is Wendy Chartrand, and she called the 28 by 22 inch canvas the Dawn of Dung and put it up for auction last week, and it got $1,800.
1: Wow.
0: Yeah, from someone who we don't know, fan of horse poop or the president or maybe both, who knows.
1: Right.
0: But Wendy Chartrand wrote in her artist statement, quote, portrait of the current president of the United States. The medium used is one I have concocted from water and horse manure, which seemed appropriate considering the subject. Ouch.
1: Wow.
0: Well, you know what they say. That's proof that Trump really is the...
1: Wow. Okay. Carolyn.
0: Yeah. Okay.
1: Not everything goes... on this Friday.
0: Fair enough. Thank you for just saving my job, Craig.
1: Slow down. No, I...
0: Whoa, horsey.
1: Yeah. Whoa, Nelly. Yeah.
0: All right. We do have Jelly Roll coming up for you next.
2: 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So, you know, get on it before your future self finds out and judges you. Tennille Towns, Nate Holler, Orono Fair, September 11th. One word, so much fun. That was three, but I was never really good at math anyway. 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

0: That's Jelly Roll and Liar on GTA's number one country, KX96, which is exactly what I think when Craig says that he's thwarted and stopped a plan to leave me hanging when I returned from vacation. Mm-hmm. Yeah, that you have my back.
1: I always have your back.
0: Until you don't. Then I really feel it. It is 6:23. It is Friday morning here. It's the KX Morning Ride with Ellis and Archer, and we can be sassy like that because Jerry's away. And he's not paying attention to what's going on.
1: Well, if he was here, would he be? I'm just kidding.
0: Yeah, no.
1: Kidding.
0: Not on a Friday headed into a long weekend. Most of us check out. Like I said, it's kind of anything goes Friday. Mainly sunny today with a high of 29. It is 18 right now. And Craig, how's the drive looking?
1: All right. We do have this issue. Thanks to traffic spotters letting us know. We have a stalled vehicle at Toronto Avenue and Drew Street in Oshawa. So that's right at the motel as you head into the Ritson on-ramp to the westbound 401. So it could cause some issues in that area. Eastbound 401 at Kennedy, there's a crash. Collector to Express Transfer is closed. Also in the collectors, the two left lanes are taken out. Eastbound 401 collector's ramp at Trafalgar, we still have the two right lanes closed. KX96 traffic is brought to you in part by Whitby Courthouse Theater. Passion, politics, power, chess, the musical in concert comes to Whitby Courthouse Theater. August 13th to 22nd, reserve your seats now at whitbytheater.ca. The KX96 traffic patrol continues.
0: All right, thank you very much, Craig. And we should mention, too, that next weekend is Boots and Hearts.
1: That's right.
0: And we have Saturday passes to give away. We've been doing it all week long with the Boots and Hearts song of the day. So there's one last chance today. So coming up just after the news at 8, we'll have the Boots and Hearts song of the day for the day today. And when it replays later on, that's when you want to be the ninth person.
1: Yeah, ninth person to text the word boots to 905-427-9696. And again, you will instantly score a pair of Saturday passes to Boots and Hearts featuring The Chicks, Thelma and James, Tony Stevens, and more.
0: And I'm just going to tell you, the song, oh, it's a good one. I know what it is
1: it
0: today.
1: Is. Yeah, yeah, I looked ahead.
0: Okay, and you saw it. Yeah, mm-hmm. It's a good one.
1: Yes.
0: You're not going to be able to miss this song when you hear it replay. Let me tell you. So we'll have that coming up for you just after the news at 8 with Craig. It's Anything Goes Friday. My mouth has decided to. That's leaving early. Yeah, it's leaving for the weekend. It's out of here. We have Sully Burrows coming up for you next.
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0: Good morning. It's 6:30. I'm Craig Smith with KX 96 News for Canada Flooring and Rugs in Whitby. Today, we are looking at a mainly sunny sky. The high 29. It is 18 right now. Checking traffic. Stalled vehicle, Toronto Avenue, Drew Street, Oshawa, the Risen Road on-ramp to the West 401. Eastbound on the 401 at Kennedy, we have a crash. It's blocking two left lanes of the collectors and also the collector to express transfer. It's closed. Eastbound on the 401 in the collectors at Trafalgar. Two right lanes are closed there. Making news this morning, picket lines are set up at the Ajax and Pickering casinos this morning. The union representing more than 900 workers say and the Great Canadian Entertainment, rather, could not reach a deal at midnight. The casino operator says both facilities are still open, but you might have trouble getting in and some of the amenities may be affected as well. Toronto police are investigating after two children were hit by a vehicle in North York, one suffering minor injuries while the other was taken to hospital with serious but non-life-threatening injuries. That after they were struck near Jane and Driftwood yesterday afternoon. The driver did stay at the scene. Contract talks continue between WestJet and its flight attendants with a strike deadline or lockout looming. Job action could begin Sunday if the two sides can't reach a deal. It would cause chaos for travelers over the long weekend. The airline has not disclosed how many flights have been canceled in anticipation of a strike or lockout. The Parole Board of Canada rejecting a bid for day parole by a man who fatally shot a Toronto police officer more than three decades ago. It's the fourth time that Clinton Gale has tried to be released. A second officer was also shot and injured during the chase back in June of 94. Gale was convicted of first-degree murder and attempted murder. A major breakthrough in the Israel-Hamas conflict. Donald Trump says Hamas has agreed to disarm and Israel will withdraw its forces from Gaza. But there are still many hurdles, conditions, and long timelines ahead before the war in the Palestinian territory winds down. Negotiations between Israel and Hamas had largely deadlocked over the implementation of the second phase of a U.S.-brokered ceasefire. Uxbridge is taking legal action and getting police involved after discovering someone set up a fake website about their annual Santa Claus parade. The fraudsters trying to pose as the real deal and get people to pay for sponsorship opportunities. The township says beware of the scammers and remember, the only real information is sent out through their official channels. A library book in Australia, returned about 150 years late, will be going on display. The book on green antiques was found in a tea crate bricked into a sealed fireplace by a man doing home renos. It was part of the library's original collection when it opened in 1872 and was finally returned last week. The Toronto Tempo losing skid continues. They dropped their fifth straight, and it was their lowest scoring game in franchise history. Minnesota with the win, 104-72. At the Commonwealth Games, Canada adding six more medals yesterday. They now have 45. Olympic decathlete champion Damian Warner leads the decathlon there after five events. Blue Jays, they're home for the weekend, hosting St. Louis ahead of Monday's trade deadline. It's 6:33. Your five-day forecast is next.
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0: Here's your five-day forecast. Mainly sunny today, the high 29. Increasing cloud early this evening and a chance of showers overnight. Risk of a thunderstorm, low 20. Tomorrow, mix of sun and cloud. Chance of showers, risk of a thunderstorm, the high 28. Humidity, 33. Sunday, a cloudy sky with a chance of showers, the high 25. Monday, sunny and a high of 26. Tuesday, sunny and 28. Right now, it is 16 in Mississauga. It's sitting at 17 in Markham, and it's 18 in Whitby. I'm Craig Smith. 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
3: 6:34, Friday morning on the KX Morning Ride with Ellis and Archer. Jerry's been away this week. He'll be back in on Tuesday, we think, although nobody's heard from Jerry, so who knows?
0: Hey, if we go for pancakes and Jerry doesn't show up, what happens?
3: If no one's on the air, but nobody's there to hear it.
0: Wait.
3: Listen, coming up.
0: There's people listening.
3: Yeah, no, that's true. That is true. Can you put a price on love? Well, apparently you can. And, well, let's just say you and I are both out of luck.
0: Well, here's, that's why I'm single.
3: Yeah, Riley Green and there was this girl. You hear that?

music now. What's up? It's Morgan Wallen here. There's no way you don't know me. Here's my song, Don't Wait. KX96.

0: That's Morgan Wallen, Don't We? And we heard Riley Green, There Was This Girl, at 6:42 on the KX Morning Ride with Ellis and Archer. Sunny today with a high of 29, so another really nice day ahead of us as we head into the long weekend. We're at 18 degrees still. And the drive doesn't sound like it's too bad this morning, Craig.
1: Not too bad at all, actually. Last check, we did have this issue around the Ritson Road on-ramp to the West 401. Not sure if it's still there, though. If you've been by, let us know. We did have a stalled vehicle at the stop sign of Toronto Avenue at Drew Street, so anyone heading to the Ritson Road on-ramp might have seen that. And then we do have this issue at eastbound 401 at Kennedy. We have a collision there in the collectors blocking the two left lanes. Also, it shut down the collector to express transfer. So we do have slowdowns through that stretch. Starting eastbound just past Vic Park out towards Brimley, and then westbound some gawkers are slowing down around McCowan towards Midland. Other than that, though, the major routes are moving well. KX 96 traffic is brought to you in part by Volt Raceway in Bowmanville. As it loads.
0: Yeah, I know. There we go. Hate Volt when it doesn't Raceway respond. Bumble.
1: 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The KX 96 Traffic Patrol continues.
0: Never works the way it's supposed to, does it? Never, ever, ever. No. All right, well, listen, we just got posted up on our Facebook page. Today is July 31st. Oh. It is the last day of July, so August 1st tomorrow.
1: Yeah,
0: the gone. Summer is just blinking, it's gone. So we've got it posted up there. It's hard to imagine. Like, summer's just about half over. Mm-hmm. And so share your summer memories with us so far. You can go to our Facebook page. We'd love to see, you know, if you've taken a special vacation, if something special has happened to you this summer, please share your memories with us. Again, it's our Facebook page, kx96.fm. All right, I want to talk about the price of love.
1: Yeah, maybe you fell in love this summer.
0: Yes. Well, apparently true love does have a price tag, and it is into the six figures. So they held us. I know. I laughed when I saw it too. I thought, what? They found that 25% of people who responded to this believe their finances have kept them from finding, quote, the one.
1: I believe that.
0: Okay, this is interesting. So, and once again, he's single. But the average person who responded says it takes a salary of about $110,000 to make true love possible.
1: A salary
0: of $110,000. Yeah.
1: Wow.
0: They said younger adults were especially more likely to connect money and romance. Gen Z placed far more importance on income than older generations. And the survey also found that about 15% of people that they asked had ended a relationship because of money issues, although it was more poor financial habits than the actual salary itself, which you kind of can understand, you know, if somebody's
1: blowing all their money.
0: Yeah, if they're showing poor money management habits, you know, you kind of, that could be a bit of a red flag, right?
1: Right.
0: But you and I were kind of talking about this because obviously we're different generations. I'm Gen X, you're millennial.
1: Yeah.
0: And in my time with dating and stuff like that, I didn't find that money was a big issue.
1: Right.
0: It really didn't matter kind of what people did or how much they made, just kind of so long as they were working and showed that effort.
1: Right.
0: But because it was always like, you know what, we'll find a way through it. Mm-hmm. But things have gotten so ridiculously expensive.
1: That's right. I look at it like I need somebody with money because I don't have any.
0: Well, that's...
1: I'm kidding.
0: No. Yeah. All right. So anybody who makes money and is interested, Craig is single. He's just selling himself like crazy here, isn't he? We got to work on your lying, Craig. That's what we got to work on. No, but honestly, though, I think it's just that... financially, things have changed so much. Like, and I was saying maybe over the past 10 to 15 years, it's become almost like with housing costs, with food costs, with everything.
1: It's really a partnership now, right? Like I look at that number of that six figures and it's like, okay.
0: Craig is looking for a throuple.
1: Don't start those rumors.
0: All right. Sorry. He's blushing.
1: It takes a couple people to get to this.
0: That's what I was saying.
1: I know.
0: Do the math. Anyhow,
1: I don't have that many fingers.
0: I know. All right, start taking off the socks.
1: I need your 11 fingers
0: and toes. Don't forget that. All right, we have Florida Georgia Line coming up for you next.
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0: GTA's number one country, KX96, Florida, Georgia line with Cruz. We're talking about summer memories on our Facebook page because, well, we hit August tomorrow. It's hard to imagine summer's almost half over. Well, Tyler Hubbard didn't have such a great memory from his summer. He got a fish hook stuck in his head on a camping trip with his wife and his three children. His wife, Haley, she was able to get the hook out. Mm-hmm. But the kids were so cute because they're gathered around and they're like, Dad, don't worry. Mom's just going to rip it right out of there and it'll be okay. And they're probably thinking, don't rip it right out of there.
1: Yeah. Which one of the kids did it is my question.
0: Well, there's no backstory or explanation as to how the hook got there in the first place. So, I'm thinking he did it himself.
1: I think it's really?
0: Probably something stupid. Yeah, it happens, right? It is 6:55 and checking your drive. Here is Craig.
1: All right. At the Toronto Avenue and Drew Street intersection, where we had an earlier stalled vehicle there. Doesn't look like there's any delays as you head on to the on-ramp from Ritson to the westbound 401. But if that's still there, please let us know. 905-427-9696. Eastbound on the 401 at Kennedy, we have a crash. In the collector is blocking the two left lanes. It's also taking out the collector to express transfer, and there's slowdowns in both directions through that stretch. KX96 traffic is brought to you in part by IHOP and Applebee's Ajax. Double the pleasure in one place. IHOP joins Applebee's in Ajax with their grand opening Tuesday, August 4th at 10 a.m. The first 100 guests will receive a free pancake breakfast on Kingston Road, just west of Salem. The KX96 traffic patrol continues.
0: You know what? We could get there early and line up. We're up so early. We might beat everybody. You never know. I do like pancakes and I do love free. That's also my favorite thing.
1: Yes.
0: All right. We've got Beat the Toaster coming up here in just a little bit. And Tyler Joe Miller, he is up next.
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0: 6:58. We've got sunshine today with a high of 29. 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It's 18 right now. 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
1: Good morning. It's 7 o'clock. I'm Craig Smith with KX96 News for Canada Flooring and Rugs in Whitby. Today we are looking at a mainly sunny sky, the high 29. It is 18 right now. Checking traffic trying to take a look at the Ritson Road on-ramp from Toronto and at Toronto Avenue and Drew Street. There was earlier stalled vehicle there, but can't see anything on the cameras. So if you've been by, let us know if it's cleared away. Send us a text, 905-4 427-9696. Then on to the 401. Eastbound on the 401 at Kennedy, there's a crash blocking the two left lanes of the collectors, and the collector to express transfers are closed as well. So some slowdowns both directions just through that stretch. Other than that, major routes moving well this morning. Making news this morning, more than 900 workers at the Pickering and Ajax casinos are on the picket lines today. They walked off the job just after midnight. Great Canadian Entertainment says that despite their best efforts, they couldn't reach a deal with Unifor by the deadline. Both casinos are still open, though, and some amenities may be affected. WestJet and the union representing its flight attendants are still working on a new contract as the clock ticks closer to a possible strike. If a deal has not been reached by Sunday morning, either side could be in a work stoppage that would see hundreds of flights canceled during the long weekend. Two children are recovering, one from serious injuries, after they were hit by a vehicle in North York. They were struck near Jane and Driftwood yesterday afternoon. The driver stayed at the scene. The Ontario government facing calls for a public inquiry into the wildfire response as First Nations accused

0: The Ontario government facing calls for a public inquiry into the wildfire response as First Nations accuse the province of failing to offer timely support. The First Nations say that some of the hardest hit areas had to self-evacuate as wildfires closed in. More than 80 fires in northern Ontario have been extinguished in the past 2 weeks. 159 wildfires are still raging. A man who killed a Toronto police officer more than 3 decades ago is staying behind bars. Clinton Gale's bid for day parole was denied again. It was his 4th attempt. Gale fatally shot one constable and injured another back in June of 94. He is serving a life sentence at a minimum security prison in BC. Donald Trump says a deal has been reached for Hamas to disarm and Israel to withdraw its forces from Gaza. But many hurdles, conditions, and long timelines remain to wind down the war in the Palestinian territory. A Hamas official confirming today they have reached an agreement on disarmament. The White House announcement comes 9 months after the U.S.-brokered ceasefire was signed. Some scammers posing as organizers of the Oxford Santa Claus Parade are on the naughty list. Officials say a third party is portraying itself as the official website for the parade and trying to get people to buy sponsorship opportunities. Oxbridge is taking legal action and has reported the fraudsters to police. It is the worst loss of their season. The Toronto Tempo fell 104-72 to the Minnesota Lynx last night. Canada added 6 medals yesterday at the Commonwealth Games. They now sit 3rd in total medals with 45 behind Australia's 110 and England's 65. The Blue Jays had the day off. They'll take on the Cardinals for a 3-game homestand starting tonight. The MLB trade deadline is Monday. It's 7:04. Your 5-day forecast is next.
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0: Here's your 5-day forecast, mainly sunny and 29 today, increasing clouds through the evening, and overnight we have a chance of showers with the risk of a thunderstorm. 20 is the low. Still a chance of showers or risk of a thunderstorm tomorrow morning, otherwise a mix of sun and cloud. The high 28, could feel around 33. Saturday night, also cloudy with a good chance of showers, and that's into Sunday with a cloudy sky. Chance of showers 25 degrees. Clears up Sunday night and sunny for holiday Monday, a high of 26. Tuesday, a sunny sky and 28 degrees. Right now, it is 18 in Brampton, it's 14 in Port Perry, and it's 18 in Bowmanville. I'm Craig Smith. 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
3: It is 7:06 on the KX Morning Ride with Ellison Archer. Jerry's been away this week. He'll return Tuesday after the long weekend. We have Beat the Toaster coming up. We're playing for tickets and treats for 2 at Landmark Cinemas. That's our prize today. And also, we're going to talk about, for ride junkies, for people who just love the roller coasters, this is going to be on your must-do list. Trust me. We'll tell you about that. We have Tim and the Glory Boys on the way. And Nate Smith, this is Whiskey on You.

0: That's Tim and the Glory Boys. And If I Go Missing, we also heard Nate Smith and Whiskey on You. It's 7:12 here on the KX Morning Ride with Ellis and Archer. And we've got sun today, mainly sunny with a high of 29. Right now, it's sunny and 18 degrees. And checking the drive, here's Craig.
1: All right. Traffic spotter letting us know that there is still this vehicle at Toronto Avenue and Drew Street stalled as you approach the Ritson Road on-ramp to the westbound 401. Eastbound on the 401 at Kennedy, there is a crash there. The Collector 2 Express transfer is closed. The two left lanes are blocked off as well. And it's slow as you go eastbound on the 401 at Kennedy. If you're heading westbound and you're one of the few people going to work today, it's smooth sailing. So good for you.
0: Yes. And poor you, I'm sorry.
1: And poor you and us, because we're here too. All right. KX96 traffic is brought to you in part by the Capitol Theater in Port Hope. Farley Mowat's beloved World War II memoir hits the stage. 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Tickets at capitoltheater.com. 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
0: All right. I really wish that I was like a roller coaster aficionado, because this would just be the thing. But
1: it looks amazing.
0: Yeah. It's a record-breaking roller coaster, and it's called Bakunawa. Bakunawa, hope I got that right. And it's coming to Six Flags Great Adventure in New Jersey. Mm-hmm. So it's not open yet. It's opening next year in 2027. And it's going to shatter six different world records. So you've got to add this one to the list.
1: Yep.
0: So it's going to take the title of the world's tallest at 382 feet. Mm-hmm. Also the world's fastest at 100 miles per hour. And it's going to be a spinning roller coaster as well.
1: Yeah. Have you seen it?
0: No, I haven't. Whoa. I haven't had a chance to look it up.
1: Yeah, it looks pretty crazy.
0: Bakunawa will also feature the world's first floorless spinning design, the world's first upside down launch, the world's fastest inversion at 80 miles per hour, and the world's longest stall inversion.
1: That's right.
0: So, yeah. No, that's a no for me. There's a lot of screaming that'll be happening on that one.
1: Yeah, no doubt for you.
0: Would you do that?
1: I've seen it. It looks awesome. I would do it. If anyone's done like the Top Thrill Dragster at Cedar Point in Ohio, it's kind of similar to that in how high it gets. Obviously, it's a little higher. But it looks like it even breaks that out of the water. So
0: that's crazy. I'm going to have to look that one up. Mm-hmm. But yeah, it'll be opening in 2027. At Six Flags Great Adventure in New Jersey. If you love roller coasters, add that one to the list and be ready to do it next summer. We're going to play Beat the Toaster right now.
1: That's right. And we're looking for caller number 3 at 905-427-9696.
0: Join me, Carolyn Ellis. Jerry Archer's away on vacation this week for the Ellis and Archer Hot 30 Countdown. I get to reveal the number one song this week. Kane Brown, Woman, was number one last week. We'll find out if he's still sitting in that top spot. Plus, we're going to be featuring party songs in honor of the long weekend. And our emerging artist, Morgan Griffiths. 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
8: All right, it's 7:18, and that means, Craig,
1: it is time for Beat the Toaster, and we have Andrea on the line to play with us this morning. Good morning, Andrea.
9: Good morning. Happy Friday, guys.
8: Happy Friday. Happy long weekend, too. Yeah. This is great.
9: I do get a long weekend, but it's a little different than others. I get, like, Monday, Tuesday, Wednesday,
8: okay.
9: rather than Saturday, sure. Sunday, but I'll take it.
8: That's yeah. okay. You can be laughing at everybody else who has to work on the Tuesday, Wednesday then, right?
1: Exactly.
9: That's exactly it.
8: That a girl. That's the attitude to have. How has your summer been so far?
9: Fairly chill. Our household, just because of the different schedules and whatnot, it's been fairly chill, but we've still managed to get, you know, a few fun things in here and there. So mm-hmm. it's not been too bad.
8: Can you believe summer's like almost half over?
9: It's crazy. Brian was just saying that to Bentley last night, too. And he's like, can I get a time machine?
8: I kind of like the way Bentley thinks, going back in time. That's good.
9: Yes. Right? Yeah.
1: Let me stall it. Yeah.
8: I would go back to probably 1984 is where I would like to go back to. All right. So we are going to play Beat the Toaster right now. You're playing for tickets and treats for two at Landmark Cinemas. And Craig has your category. By the way, today is, we just want to mention this, it's Mutt's Day, which is a day to celebrate lovable mixed breed dogs. Okay, that's just a little.
9: Bentley
8: clue.
9: Would love that.
8: Yes,
9: he loves dogs.
8: He does. Yeah. All right, Craig. What's the category?
1: We're looking for dog breeds. So five. Wow, five different dog breeds, Andrea. All right.
9: All right. Sounds good.
8: All right. Brett, in three, two, one, go.
9: I would say Westie, English Cocker Spaniel,
8: German Shepherd,
9: Labrador.
8: Oh, Andrea, I thought for sure you were going to have that one.
9: Yeah. Right? Yeah. He's still in bed. So.
8: Oh, he's the dog expert. German Shepherd, Border Collie. Oh, there's so many.
1: Shih Tzu.
8: The Shih Tzu. Mm-hmm. Yeah. Beagle.
1: Yeah. Chihuahua.
9: He just woke up. I won Beat the Toaster. And you know what the category was?
10: What?
9: Dog breeds. And I lost.
1: Yeah. He's so upset. Yeah. We had to mute her because.
8: Okay. Well, Andrea, thanks for trying. Have yourself a wonderful weekend.
9: You as well, guys. Take care.
8: Bye. Here's Carter Faith. This is Betty on KX96.

0: That's Betty Carter Faith on GTA's number one country, KX96. It's 7:24. It's the KX Morning Ride with Ellison Archer. It's time for another check on the drive with Craig.
1: All right, last check. We did still have this stalled vehicle at the Ritson Road on-ramp to the westbound 401 near the Toronto Avenue and Drew Street intersection. Eastbound on the 401 at Kennedy, we have a crash blocking the two left lanes of the collectors and then the collector to express transfer as well. Other than that, major routes moving well this morning. 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
0: Talking about mixed breed dogs here, Josh messaged and said, my dad has a Woodle, which is an Irish Wolfhound Poodle mix.
1: Wow.
0: I need to see a picture. And then Gus also said, celebrating my Westie poo. Her name is Zoe. So there you go. Yeah, it's Mutt's Day today is what they call it. And you were talking about that roller coaster at Cedar Point. Derek messaged. He said he's done it. He goes, it's really fast.
1: Yeah, it's really fast. When I went to Cedar Point, it was closed. They did the second one is now up, but it was closed when I was there last. So I want to do it, and I would do Bacchanawa as well. So
0: yeah, well, you just showed me the video of that one, and heck no, that is
1: we can go together.
0: Oh, sure. I'll meet you there.
1: On the other side of the train, though.
0: I'll be on the other side. I'll be looking at the pictures to buy afterwards. There you go. Brooks and Dunn coming up next.
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0: Well, we were mentioning that today is Mutt's Day, a day to kind of celebrate mixed breed dogs and rescues. And we just had somebody text and say, I have a rescue from Manitoba. River is a Husky Malamute and Shepherd mix. She's extremely smart and fast. They sent a picture through her eyes. She's a stunning dog. Her eyes are just absolutely beautiful. Kelly says, this is my Lily that I adopted from a high kill shelter in Texas last June, before and now photo. She's a Chihuahua. Oh, so cute. Oh, that is so, so sweet. Brittany messaged as well. Buckshot Jones is a half blue tick, half beagle, and full-on idiot. I love that. Harley, my pup who passed away, was a beagle husky mastiff mix. Just absolutely beautiful dogs. Thanks for sharing your pictures. Please keep them coming. You know how much we love animals here on the show. Here's Brooks and Dunn with the Boots Scootin' Boogie on KX96.

0: Good morning. It's 7:32. I'm Craig Smith with KX96 News. A mainly sunny day today. The high 29. It is 18 right now. Checking traffic. A stalled vehicle at Toronto Avenue and Drew Street intersection in Oshawa. That's as you approach the Ritson Road on-ramp to the 401. Eastbound 401 at Kennedy. That collision has now cleared. Still slow eastbound, Leslie to Kennedy. Southbound DVP, it's a little slow between York Mills and Winford Drive. Making news this morning, picket lines are set up at the Ajax Pickering casinos this morning. The union, representing more than 900 workers and Great Canadian Entertainment, couldn't reach a deal by the midnight deadline. The casino operator says that both facilities are still open, but you might have trouble getting in and some amenities may be affected. Contract talks continue between WestJet and its flight attendants, with a strike deadline or lockout looming. Job action could begin Sunday if the two sides can't reach a deal. It would cause chaos for travelers over the long weekend. The airline has not disclosed how many flights have been canceled in anticipation of a strike or lockout. Toronto police are investigating after two children were hit by a vehicle in North York. One suffered minor injuries. The other was taken to hospital with serious non-life-threatening injuries after they were struck near Jane and Driftwood yesterday afternoon. The driver stayed at the scene. The Parole Board of Canada is rejecting a bid for day parole by a man who fatally shot a Toronto police officer more than three decades ago. It's the fourth time that Clinton Gale has tried to be released. A second officer was also shot and injured during that chase back in June of 94. Gale was convicted of first-degree murder and attempted murder. A major breakthrough in the Israel-Hamas conflict. Donald Trump says Hamas has agreed to disarm and Israel will withdraw its forces from Gaza. But there are still many hurdles, conditions, and long timelines ahead before the war in the Palestinian territory winds down. Negotiations between Israel and Hamas had largely deadlocked over the implementation, the second phase of a U.S. brokered ceasefire. Uxbridge is taking legal action and getting police involved after discovering someone set up a fake website about their annual Santa Claus parade. The fraudsters are trying to pose as the real deal and get people to pay for sponsorship opportunities. The township says beware of the scammers and remember that the only real information is sent out through their official channels. The Toronto Tempo losing skid continues, dropping a fifth straight, and it's the lowest scoring game in their franchise history, their short franchise history. Minnesota beat them for a second straight game, 104-72. At the Commonwealth Games, Canada added six more medals yesterday, and they now have 45. Olympic decathlon champ Damien Warner does lead the decathlon after five events. Blue Jays, they are home for the weekend, hosting St. Louis just ahead of Monday's trade deadline. It's 7:35. Your five-day forecast is next.
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0: Here's your five-day forecast. A mainly sunny sky, the high 29. Increasing cloud early this evening, and then we have a chance of overnight showers. Risk of a thunderstorm, low down to 20. Mix of sun and cloud tomorrow. There's a chance of showers. Risk of a thunderstorm and a high 28. Humidity about 33. On Sunday, a cloudy sky with a chance of showers, 25 degrees. And it clears up for Monday, sunny and 26. Tuesday, sunny and a high of 28. Right now, it is 18 in Toronto. It's sitting at 19 in Richmond Hill. And it's 18 in Ajax. I'm Craig Smith. 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
4: Pictures and text messages from people with their rescues that they've adopted. Christy sent us pictures. One dog is Lily, my brother's failed foster from Tennessee. He was supposed to foster her, and within 24 hours of him having her, she was his. And the other dog, Maple, is my partner's rescue, Christy said. She's a pity lab cross and the most loving dog I've ever met. She was turned to the rescue twice before she finally found her forever home. So good for you for opening your hearts, and that's what today is about. We have Walker Hayes now. This is Fancy Like.

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0: Pay attention, Carolyn. That's Stella Lefty in Boston on GTA's number one country, KX96. It is 7:44. It's Friday. It's Anything Goes Friday, which means apparently I can just keep on texting and not pay attention to what's happening here. But yeah, we're getting so many text messages from people who have rescued dogs. We've even received some about cats as well. Just there's some really heartbreaking stories out there, and it's really nice to know that there are people that care enough to open their homes and their hearts to an animal that is just looking for their forever home. And obviously we've got some great people here that are listening, just and some beautiful, beautiful dogs we're getting pictures of. So thank you so much. Craig and I are both we both have had dogs. Sadly, we don't have dogs in our lives right now.
1: Right.
0: I would love to get
1: of our own.
0: Right. Yeah. I would love to get another dog at some point. Kind of waiting now for the right time. We have the two cats, so kind of don't want to disturb their lives right now. But I miss having that dog energy in the house. You know, it's definitely
1: Jason
0: something.
1: Makes up for it. No.
0: I don't want to say that. He's like an old dog that's just kind of lounging around.
1: What kind of mutt is he?
0: Yeah, I know. Please don't make me answer that. I've already heard from him this morning. He's listening. Please don't make me answer that. Yeah, it is.
1: Jason. Happy Friday.
0: Yeah. I love you. All right, it's 7:45. How's the drive looking?
1: Not too bad this morning. We have a stalled vehicle. Last check anyway. Toronto Avenue, Drew Street. So that is as you approach the Ritson Road on-ramp at the westbound 401. Eastbound 401, earlier issues at Kennedy have cleared, but it's still slow. Leslie over to Kennedy. Southbound on the DVP, we're seeing slowdowns between York Mills and Winford Drive. It doesn't look like anyone from Durham is going to work today, but the West End is a little slow through your typical areas from Dixie through to Keele in both directions. KX96 traffic is brought to you in part by IHOP and Applebee's Ajax. Two legendary forces, one location. Don't miss the grand opening of IHOP and Applebee's on Tuesday, August 4th at 10 a.m. The first 100 guests will receive a free pancake breakfast on Kingston Road, just west of Salem. The KX96 traffic patrol continues.
0: All right, well, I want to talk about this really dumb criminal who did something silly, and I cannot seem to find the story right now. I'm having a rough morning, let me tell you.
1: Which one?
0: I really can't find it.
1: The speeder?
0: Yes, that one. Okay. Well, there he is.
1: It's on the last page.
0: You take it. You take it.
1: All right, so it's happened in the UK. A guy speeding. Officers tried to pull him over. Then he went faster, up to 100 miles per hour, trying to get away through some stoplights and going the wrong way on some one ways. And for the sake of public safety, police actually called off the chase. Now, later,
0: what does dummy do?
1: Yeah, he posted a map of the route he used to escape the cops on social media.
0: Do you think they don't have access to this stuff? Please, no. People, they know what they're looking for.
1: Carolyn, police aren't on social media.
0: No, they can't see everything that you've done.
1: Come on.
0: Jeez. Yeah, so basically he put his escape route right out there. I guess he thought maybe he was advising other criminals on that was the route to use.
1: Yeah, like, you know, hey, I got away this way. You could too.
0: What a dummy. All right, we have a lot of birthday shout-outs to get to, plus some celebrities celebrating today. That is all on the way.
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0: All right, it is 7:50. We're running a little bit behind here, but we do have some birthday shout-outs for today. Up first, now this is a birthday for August 2nd, but we're doing it today, obviously, because it's happening over the weekend. A happy 60th birthday to my amazing husband, Alan. Your birthdays the last few years have been spent watching me compete in horse shows. This year, it's all about you. Your first Blue Jays game, a couple rounds of golf, and dinner with family. I love you tons and hope you have lots of fun this weekend from your amazing wife, Lynn. And P.S., hoping the weather changes for Sunday. We also have one here. Could you please wish our son, Cody Peters, a very happy 28th birthday with love from mom and dad and Mia. He is the best son. We are very blessed. And we also have one too. The youngest of our family, Abby, she turns 21 today. So yep, she's now legal everywhere. She's very excited about that.
1: Nice.
0: So happy birthday to Abby.
1: Vegas. No.
0: No, I think there was plans to do that, but I don't know that that's going to be happening now. So I think I believe she's doing a weekend like at a Airbnb somewhere in a beach community or something
1: sure,
0: like that.
1: Why not?
0: Yeah.
1: Yeah,
0: I think that's what her plan is.
1: Nice.
0: She's at university. I don't know. We don't know.
1: Don't know what's going on there.
0: No, don't know.
1: No.
0: Probably don't want to. All right,
1: no.
0: Go ahead, Craig.
1: All right, celebs Rico Rodriguez, Manny from Modern Family,
0: yes,
1: is 28 today.
0: No. No.
1: Yes. Charlie Carver is 38. His twin brother, Max Carver, is 38 tomorrow. So they're twins, but born on different days, just minutes apart. So there you go.
0: Okay. Interesting.
1: Yeah. BJ Novak is 47. Zach Brown is 48 today.
0: Wow.
1: Dean Cain is 60. J.K. Rowling is 61 today. And she also made Harry Potter's birthday this day as well, by the way.
0: Oh, so Harry Potter celebrating too.
1: Yes. Born in 1980, technically.
0: Come on, man.
1: Wesley Snipes is 64 and Mark Cuban is 68.
0: All right.
1: That's it.
0: It is 7:52, and if you're celebrating today, happy birthday to you as well. All right, here is Sam Hunt. This is House Party on GTA.

0: at Sam Hunt and House Party on GTA's number one country, KX96. I want to wish a very happy birthday to Brian Fines. Brian is one of our great listeners, and his daughter apparently on Wednesday texted us a birthday request for him, and it looks like I have missed it. So I apologize profusely, and happy birthday, Brian. I hope you have an awesome day and an awesome, awesome weekend. It is 7:55. It's a KX Morning Ride with Ellison Archer, and Craig has a look at your drive.
1: All right, we have a stalled vehicle at the Toronto Avenue and Drew Street intersection, Ritson Road on-ramp to the westbound 401, and doesn't look like anyone in Durham's going to work today, but that's because slowdowns are going eastbound on the 401 through Ajax, west knee out to Lake Ridge. Looked at the 115, 35, as you head towards Cottage Country. Those look great. Southbound DVP, it's slow from York Mills down to Winford Drive. Westbound 401 in the Express at the 400. We have a stalled vehicle there blocking the right lane. KX96 traffic brought to you in part by Whitby Courthouse Theater. 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KX96 traffic patrol continues.
0: And we have Russell Dickerson coming up next.
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1: Good morning, it's 8:02. I'm Craig Smith with KX96 News for Sunspace Sunrooms in Newcastle. Mainly sunny and 29. Today it is 18 right now. Checking traffic. Stalled vehicle, Toronto Avenue and Drew Street as you approach the Ritson Road on-ramp to the west 401. Eastbound on the 401, it is slow in Ajax. West Neo to Lake Ridge. Southbound DVP is slow from York Mills down to Winford Drive. And the west 401 in the express at the 400. We have a stalled vehicle there blocking the right lane. Making news this morning, more than 900 workers at the Pickering and Ajax casinos are on the picket lines this morning. They walked off the job just after midnight. Great Canadian Entertainment says despite their best efforts, they could not reach a deal with Unifor by the deadline. Both casinos are still open, but some amenities may be affected. WestJet and the union representing its flight attendants are still working on a new contract as the clock ticks closer to a possible strike there. If a deal has not been reached by Sunday morning, either side could begin a work stoppage that would see hundreds of flights canceled during the long weekend. Two children are recovering, one from serious injuries after they were hit by a vehicle in North York. They were struck near Jane and Driftwood yesterday afternoon. The driver stayed at the scene. The Ontario government is facing calls for a public inquiry into its wildfire response as First Nations accuse the province of failing to offer timely support. The First Nations say that some of the hardest hit areas had to

0: We support. The First Nations say that some of the hardest hit areas had to self-evacuate as wildfires closed in. More than 80 fires in northern Ontario have been extinguished in the past 2 weeks, with 159 wildfires still raging. A man who killed a Toronto police officer more than 3 decades ago is staying behind bars. Clinton Gale's bid for a day parole has been denied again in his 4th attempt. Gale fatally shot one constable and injured another back in June of 94. Donald Trump says a deal has been reached for Hamas to disarm and for Israel to withdraw its forces from Gaza. But many hurdles, conditions, and long timelines do remain to wind down the war in the Palestinian territory. A Hamas official confirming they've reached the agreement. The White House announcement comes 9 months after a U.S.-brokered ceasefire was signed. Some scammers posing as organizers of the Uxbridge Santa Claus Parade are on the naughty list. Officials say a third party is portraying itself as the official website for the parade and trying to get people to buy sponsorship opportunities. Uxbridge is taking legal action and has reported the fraudsters to police. It's the worst loss of their first season, the Toronto Tempo. They fell 104-72 to the Minnesota Lynx. Canada added 6 medals yesterday at the Commonwealth Games, sitting 3rd in total medals with 45 behind Australia's 110 and England's 65. The Blue Jays had the day off. They'll take on the Cardinals for a 3-game set starting tonight. And the MLB trade deadline is looming Monday. So if you want to see some of those stars that could be traded away, this might be your last chance. It's 8:05. Your 5-day forecast is next.
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0: Here's your 5-day forecast. A mainly sunny sky today, the high 29, increasing cloud early this evening. There's a chance of some overnight showers, possibly a thunderstorm as well, and a low down to 20. Tomorrow, we'll see a mix of sun and cloud with a chance of showers, risk of a thunderstorm, the high 28, humidity 33. On Sunday, a cloudy sky with a chance of showers, the high 25. Clears up Sunday night into the day on Monday with a sunny sky and a high of 26. Tuesday, also sunny, the high 28. Right now, it is 21 in Mississauga. It's 18 in Uxbridge. And 21 in Pickering. I'm Craig Smith. 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
3: All right, and as promised, it is time for the Boots and Hearts Song of the Day. So we're going to play it for you right now. It will replay later on today, and when it does,
0: that's when you got to be the 9th person to text the word boots to 905-427-9696 to instantly score a pair of Saturday passes to Boots and Hearts.
3: And the Saturday show features the Chicks, Thelma and James, Tony Stevens, and more. All right, so here it is, the Boots and Hearts Song of the Day, and I'm telling you, it's one you won't be able to forget. This is the Chicks and Sin Wagon.

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1: Hey, y'all. Lainey Wilson here. This is my new song, Phone Keys Wallet. Wallet is about finding somebody who loves you for every messy, imperfect, chaotic version of yourself.
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0: That's Lainey Wilson and John Mayer, Phone Keys Wallet, and we heard The Chicks with Sin Wagon, and that is the Boots and Hearts song of the day. So make sure you remember that song, The Chicks, Sin Wagon, because when it replays later on today, oh, and it will, you want to be the ninth person to text us.
1: Yes, and you text us the word boots to 905-427-9696, and then we'll just give you a pair of Saturday passes to Boots and Hearts, which is next weekend, and it features The Chicks, Thelma and James, Tony Stevens, and more. That's the Saturday show.
0: Yep, so good luck, and once again, The Chicks, Sin Wagon. As soon as you hear that song, you're going to know exactly what it is. It's 8:14 here on the KX Morning Ride with Ellis and Archer. Jerry's been away on vacation this week. He'll be back in on Tuesday, but I've been here. And Craig's been here. Craig's been doing double duty, handling traffic. Things a little bit better today.
1: Yeah, a little bit better today because it doesn't look like anyone in Durham is going to work. We have slowdowns eastbound on the 401 in Ajax, and that is from Wesney out to Lake Ridge. And then as you get into Scarborough, it's smooth sailing both directions. Southbound on the 404 does slow around Finch onto the Parkway. Picks up just past Eglinton. Northbound DVP is slow between Eglinton and York Mills. Earlier issues at the 401 and the 400, those have also cleared away, but westbound, or in the west end rather, east on the 401, it is slow from approaching the 427 towards Kiel. KX 96 traffic is brought to you in part by Whitby Courthouse Theater. Passion, politics, power. Chess, the musical in concert, comes to Whitby Courthouse Theater August 13th to 22nd. 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The KX 96 traffic patrol continues.
0: You know when it's getting busier eastbound in the morning before westbound, that people are making the great escape.
1: They're going away. And I did take a look. 35, 115, not too bad. 407 and areas east of the Durham region as well. Not too bad.
0: It's supposed to be a 3-day weekend. Why not make it a 4-day weekend?
1: Exactly.
0: I mean, it's summer, it's Friday, anything goes, right?
1: Mm-hmm.
0: I want to talk some baseball, but sure. Not about the Jays.
1: No.
0: We're going to talk about Shohei Ohtani. I know. One of one Shohei Ohtani Topps Dual Gold Logo Man autograph cards sold for $11 million. I can't. One of one Shohei Ohtani Topps Dual Gold Logo Man autograph cards. No, I can't do it. Yeah, it sold for $11 million.
1: Yeah.
0: A collector pulled it from a pack at a hobby shop in Boca Raton, Florida. Fanatics announced Thursday the sale is the highest ever for a modern baseball card and the third highest public sports card of all time.
1: Mm-hmm.
0: So it was, go ahead.
1: Now this card, by the way, it's obviously a one of one. So that means there's only one card out there and it's got patches from his 2025 NL MVP and his 2024 NL MVP. Mm-hmm. And it also has his autograph on the card in English and in Japanese. So that's why it's very, very rare.
0: Very rare.
1: It's an amazing looking card.
0: Yeah, like whoever, well, this is, it's unbelievable. I mean, $11 million. It was bought by Secure Collectibles, which is a group that includes Kevin O'Leary.
1: Oh, of course.
0: So there you go. Mm-hmm. The rich. Now, we mentioned that it's the third highest public sports card sale of all time.
1: Okay.
0: So number one, well, let's start with number two. Number two was a 1952 Topps Mickey Mantle card, which sold for $12.6 million. And the number one card, Craig?
1: Was a Michael Jordan and Kobe Bryant dual Logo Man autograph card. And that was $12.9 million. Mm-hmm. And that was the 2007 to 2008 card.
0: Mm, yeah, wow. Must be nice.
1: My nephew's into baseball cards and stuff like that.
0: Yeah.
1: So we went up to a show last week and sold a Shohei card for $130. So... not too bad, but not $11 million.
0: No, not $11 million.
1: No.
0: And if you had the $11 million to buy that card, dating wouldn't be an issue now, would Craig?
1: No, it wouldn't. And probably wouldn't be here. No.
0: Yeah, that's true. This is why he checks his lottery tickets every morning before he comes into the building.
1: That's
0: he
1: right.
0: stops and checks in the parking lot.
1: Didn't win today.
0: Oh, but you could be missing out on all of this.
1: Yes.
0: Kane Brown and Lauren Elena are coming up next.
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0: What if?
1: That's Kane Brown and Lauren Elena. What if? On GTA's number one country, KX96. It's 8:24. It's the KX Morning Ride with Allison Archer. And Jerry's been away this week. He'll be back in Tuesday morning after the long weekend. Craig's here, though, and he has another check on your drive.
2: Speaking of that long weekend, it looks like people are heading out of town because we have slowdowns on the eastbound 401. It is slow from Westney out towards Lake Ridge right now. But let's take a look at the 35-115, and it looks pretty good. Smooth sailing up to Peterborough and the Kawarthas. And then if you're heading eastbound further out of Durham, doesn't look too bad on the 401 towards the Kingston and Trenton area. So either. We do have one issue on the westbound collector. Here's just a stalled vehicle at Victoria Park blocking the right lane and right shoulder. So it is slow a little bit through that stretch as you approach the 404, which is slow southbound from Finch onto the parkway down to Winford Drive. Also slowdowns northbound on the DVP from Eglinton up to York Mills. Out in the West End, we do have your slowdowns, typical slowdowns actually, from Pearson through to Keele. KX 96 traffic is brought to you in part by Red Barn Bingo in Oshawa. Come play Monday on the Civic Holiday. Four $50 gift cards are up for grabs at the afternoon, evening, and late night sessions. RedBarnBingo.ca, license 15479. The KX 96 traffic patrol continues.
1: All right, thank you so much, Craig. And we have Tyler Joe Miller coming up for you next.
3: So, Steve, you guys always have amazing things every weekend. I mean, this weekend being the long weekend, what do you got going on here at the park?
4: Well, we start off Friday nights with our big dart tournament. 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We introduce them and ask them how they got here. 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

0: Good morning, it's 8:30. I'm Craig Smith with KX96 News. A mainly sunny day today and a high of 29. It is 21 right now. Checking traffic eastbound on the 401. It is slow from Westney over to Lake Ridge. If you get into Scarborough, a little slow as you approach the 404. We did have a stalled vehicle at Vic Park, and that is blocking. It's cleared away, actually, now. So not too bad through there. Southbound on the 404, it's slow south of Finch onto the Parkway down to Winford Drive. North DVP is slow as you approach Eglinton up to York Mills. Making news this morning, picket lines are set up at the Ajax and Pickering casinos this morning. The union, representing more than 900 workers and Great Canadian Entertainment, could not reach a deal by the midnight deadline. The casino operator says that both facilities are still open, but you might have trouble getting in and some amenities may be affected. Contract talks continue between WestJet and its flight attendants with a strike deadline or lockout looming. Job action could begin Sunday if the two sides can't reach a deal. It would cause chaos for travelers over the long weekend. Now, the airline has not disclosed how many flights have been canceled in anticipation of a strike or lockout. Toronto police are investigating after two children were hit by a vehicle in North York. One suffered minor injuries. The other was taken to hospital with serious but non-life-threatening injuries after they were struck near Jane and Driftwood yesterday afternoon. The driver did stay at the scene. The Parole Board of Canada is rejecting a bid for day parole by a man who fatally shot a Toronto police officer more than three decades ago. It is the fourth time Clinton Gale has tried to be released. A second officer was also shot and injured during the chase back in June of 94. Gale was convicted of first-degree murder and attempted murder. A major breakthrough in the Israel-Hamas conflict. Donald Trump says Hamas has agreed to disarm and Israel will withdraw its forces from Gaza. But there are still many hurdles, conditions, and long timelines ahead before the war in the Palestinian territory winds down. Negotiations between Israel and Hamas had largely deadlocked over the implementation, the second phase, a U.S. brokered ceasefire. Uxbridge is taking legal action and getting police involved after discovering someone set up a fake website about their annual Santa Claus parade. The fraudsters are trying to pose as the real deal and get the people to pay for sponsorship opportunities. The township says beware of the scammers and remember, the only real information is sent out through the official channels. The Toronto Tempo losing skid continues, dropping a fifth straight last night in their lowest scoring game in their short franchise history. Minnesota beat them for a second straight time, 104-72. At the Commonwealth Games, Canada added six more medals yesterday, now up to 45. Meanwhile, Olympic decathlon champion Damian Warner leads the decathlon after five events. Blue Jays, they are home for the weekend, hosting St. Louis ahead of Monday's trade deadline. It might be the last time to see people like Shane Bieber and Kevin Gausman. It's 8:34. Your 5-day forecast is next.
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0: Here's your 5-day forecast, mainly sunny and 29 today, increasing cloud through the early evening hours, and then a chance of showers overnight with a risk of a thunderstorm, a low down to 20. Mix of sun and cloud tomorrow, chance of showers, risk of a thunderstorm, the high 28, humidity 33. Then Sunday, cloudy with a chance of showers, the high 25. Monday, the holiday, sunny and 26 degrees, Tuesday, sunny and a high of 28. Right now, it is 21 in Toronto, it's sitting at 21 in Markham, and it's 21 in Oshawa. I'm Craig Smith. 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
2: It's 8:35. This day is going so fast, I can't keep up with it. It's crazy, but I do love it. It's a Friday. The day is just flying by, which is fantastic. Coming up, I feel like we should close out the week with a feel-good story. What do you think?
0: Sure, let's get you crying.
2: All right. Sounds good. We have Bailey Zimmerman on the way for you, and this is John Party now with Heartache Medication.

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1: What's up, y'all? It's Bailey Zimmerman. Here's my new song, Chevy Silverado.
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0: GTA's number one country, KX96, Bailey Zimmerman with a Chevy Silverado. Bailey Zimmerman has just canceled 10 international tour dates that were supposed to happen end of August into mid-September. Basically, he's taking the time to focus on, quote, important family matters. He wasn't specific, but he did assure his fans that everybody is all right right now. And he's just kind of taking some more time to focus, what he says, on me, my family, and new music. It's 8:43, the KX Morning Ride with Ellis and Archer. Jerry's been off on vacation this week. He'll be back in on Tuesday. It's a beautiful day today. We've got sun, and we're going to hit a high of 29. Right now, it is 21 degrees. And checking your drive once again, here is Craig.
1: Southbound on the 404-80, slow south of Finch, onto the parkway down to Winford Drive. Northbound DVP, it's slow as you approach Eglinton up towards York Mills. If you're west on the 401, really not much of a slowdown until you get into the 404 Don Mills area and that out to Yonge Street and then over to Keele through to Martin Grove. Eastbound on the 401, slowdowns from Dixie through to Keele and then from Bayview through to the 404 and then in Ajax. The eastbound 401 is slow from Church now through to Lake Ridge and that's as people try to escape ahead of the long weekend. 115-35, it's all good. Northbound through to Peterborough and the Kawarthas. 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
0: And if you know me, you know how much I love a feel-good story. And I figured this is just kind of the perfect way to end the week for us, Craig. Mm. So there's this 11-year-old girl. She's at Cincinnati Children's Hospital. She was diagnosed with leukemia. So she's been in the hospital battling leukemia and she decided, obviously she was bored. She wanted to turn her hospital room into her window into a menu. Mm-hmm. So her
1: probably
0: name,
1: sick of the hospital.
0: Yeah,
1: too.
0: Exactly. Oh, yeah, exactly. Her name's Emily. Mm-hmm. And she taped handmade posters on her window asking for pizza and donuts. So, of course, people saw this, started taking pictures of her pictures, posting them to social media. And there was a bunch of local restaurants that rushed to deliver pizzas, cupcakes, and, of course, tons of encouragement right to her floor. Just right to her, some of the deliveries really caught Emily by surprise. And they asked her, you know, how it felt knowing that complete strangers had seen her signs and wanted to reach out to help. And she basically just said, it makes you feel good. And can you tell everybody? Thanks. So just brightening her day.
1: Thanks. Thanks, everybody.
0: Exactly. Mm-hmm. Yeah, she's battling leukemia in the hospital. Everybody just brightening her day, which is just a wonderful thing to do. If you have the opportunity to do it, make sure you do. We have Dallas Smith coming up for you next.
2: 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What's happening?
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0: want to go on GTA's number one country, KX96. It's 8:53, the KX Morning Ride with Ellis and Archer. Friday morning, we have a long weekend stretching out ahead of us, and looks like we've got a great start to it. Today, sunny with a high of 29. It's 21 right now with the sun just shining away outside. Craig, how is the drive looking?
1: All right, there is a little slowdown westbound on the 401 now as you get to around Lake Ridge, but it picks up before Salem. Eastbound on the 401, it is slow through that stretch as well from Church all the way towards Lake Ridge. If you get into Scarborough, smooth sailing till you get around Vic Park, it slows as people get onto the 404, and that 404 is slow south of Finch onto the Parkway all the way down to Winford Drive. North DVP is slow as you approach Eglinton up towards York Mills. If you're continuing west on the 401, it's not bad. It's slow a little bit from Don Mills out to Bayview and then off and on between Bayview and Avenue Road. In the west end, it's slow from the, well, from near Pearson through to Keele. KX96 traffic is brought to you in part by Volt Raceway in Bowmanville. 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The KX96 traffic patrol continues.
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0: All right, we're going to do that with Riley Green coming up in just a moment.
2: 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Something for everybody. I want to talk about park model trailers.
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0: GTA's number one country, KX96. That's High Valley and Whatever It Takes. And we heard Kenny Chesney in there with Carry On. It's 9:09 on your Friday morning on the KX Morning Ride with Ellis and Archer. Looks like a beautiful start to the long weekend. We'll take a look at the weather forecast and see if this trend kind of continues through the weekend. It's not looking too promising, but we'll get into that in a moment. You know what, though? It could change.
1: It's mostly overnight, so I think we'll be fine.
0: All right. I see. I love your positivity.
2: It's
0: so good. Well, you're here. How's the drive looking? Is it positive?
1: Yes, it is, because nobody's working today.
0: We are.
1: Yeah, unfortunately.
0: You can call it work.
1: Yes, exactly. We're about to go play mini putt. Westbound on the 401, it is slow from the 412 out towards Salem. Eastbound on the 401 through Ajax, it's also slow from Westney towards Lake Ridge. And then if you're heading up to Cottage Country, took a look at the 418, the 407, the 115, 35, Highway 12, all look smooth sailing if you're trying to escape early. If you are heading downtown to work, southbound on the 404, it is slow south of Finch out of the parkway down to Winford Drive. Northbound DVP also slowing as you approach Eglinton up to near York Mills. If you continue west on the 401, there's pockets of slowdowns between Leslie and Bayview, then Young out to Allen, and then from the 400 to Martin Grove. Eastbound on the 401 in the west end, it is slow around Pearson towards the 400. KX96 traffic is brought to you in part by IHOP and Applebee's Ajax. Two legendary forces, one location. Don't miss the grand opening of IHOP and Applebee's on Tuesday, August 4th at 10 a.m. Visit the first 100 guests will receive a free pancake breakfast on Kingston Road, just west of Salem. The KX96 traffic patrol continues.
0: Yeah, whoever says working in radio isn't fun is a liar. So we have our staff putting competition going on right now. Mm-hmm. So are you up?
1: I think I should probably head over there.
0: Yeah. Yep. All right. Well, go and take your putts and let's see how you do. We've got to look at your weather forecast and Luke Holmes with Eric Church coming up next.
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0: All right, well, Well, today, mainly sunny with a high of 29. For tonight, clouds rolling in. There is a chance of showers overnight with a risk of a thunderstorm, a low of 20. For tomorrow, Saturday, we're looking at some sun, some cloud, chance of showers, risk of a thunderstorm, a high of 28. Humidex will make it feel like 33. Sunday, again, cloudy with a chance of showers, kind of hanging around, a high of 25. Monday looks good, though. Sunny and a high of 26. Right now, it's 24 in Brampton and Toronto. In Whitby, it's 23, feeling like 28 with the humidity. There's weather and more at kxcountry.fm. We continue our long ride now with Luke Combs and Eric Church. 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

0: Taylor Swift, I Knew It, I Knew You on GTA's number one country, KX96. Luke Bryan in there as well, and I Don't Want This Night to End. 9:27 Friday here on the KX Morning Ride with Ellis and Archer with another check on your drive. Here is Craig.
1: Westbound on the 401, little slow from the 412 over to Lake Ridge, and then it's eastbound on the 401, slow through that stretch as well from Westie through to Lake Ridge. If you're continuing into the city, it's slow on the southbound 404 as you get to the 401 and then onto the parkway down to Winford Drive. Northbound DVP, it's slow approaching Eglinton up to York Mills. Continuing westbound on the 401, not too bad through to Bayview. Eastbound, it's slow from Bayview to Don Mills. And then out in the west end, it is slow just east of Dixie, eastbound towards the 400. And then westbound, it's slow from the 400 to Martin Grove. KX 96 traffic is brought to you in part by Volt Raceway in Bowmanville. 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KX 96 traffic patrol continues.
0: All right, thank you so much, Craig. And our long ride of new country continues as well. New music from Cameron Whitcomb on the way. And Chris Stapleton is up next.
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0: As Jordan Davis and Turn This Truck Around and Dierks Bentley with Drunk on a Plane, it's 9:45 on the KX Morning Ride with Ellis and Archer. All right, so before we get into traffic, we are having our office putting competition here today. Craig?
1: I was doing so well until you walked down the hallway.
0: It's true. He really was. He was doing very well.
1: No,
0: you were 3 for 3.
1: Yeah.
0: And then I appeared.
1: And then I missed two.
0: You missed two. And then I stepped out of the way and you landed
1: Something
0: another.
1: Next one.
0: Yeah, you did. So you tied for the lead.
1: I tied for the lead now. So.
0: All right. So you haven't had your putt off yet then?
1: No,
0: oh, no.
1: Because
0: not. No, because everybody's. I myself. Dun, da, da, da.
1: Two holes, right?
0: Yep.
1: There you go.
0: Two whole holes.
1: Nice.
0: That's right. Thank
1: Great
0: you.
1: Great job.
0: If I'm anything, I am consistent. All right. We'll take a look at your weather forecast for the weekend coming up. Yeah, consistently bad. And
1: okay. What does that mean?
0: Check in your drive. I'm consistently bad.
1: Okay.
0: Here's Craig.
1: Westbound on the 401. It is slow as you approach the 412 out towards Salem. And then as you get into Scarborough, it's smooth sailing. A little slow here and there between Vic Park and Bayview. Southbound on the 404, it's slow from Finch onto the Parkway down to Bayview Bloor. And then some slowdowns from Don Mills all the way up to York Mills. Out in the west end, slowdowns between the 400 and Martin Grove in both directions. And then eastbound on the 401, it is slow again, as we mentioned, from Westney towards Lake Ridge. And if you're heading up to Cottage Country, taking a look at the 35-115, both are smooth sailing. Highway 12 is also good up towards Orillia. KX96 traffic is brought to you in part by the Capitol Theater in Port Hope. Farley Mowat's beloved World War II memoir hits the stage. Catch the world premiere of And No Birds Sang, August 14th through September 6th. Tickets at capitoltheater.com. The KX96 traffic patrol continues.
0: All right, thank you.
1: Hold on. We made it.
2: We did it. Yay!
1: Oh, thanks, Dora. We made it to the end of the week, Carolyn.
0: I always wanted Dora to cheer me on. Oh, I feel so special.
1: Yeah.
2: We stopped the dog catcher and he gave up. We did it.
1: We did it,
0: Carolyn. Yes. Woo! The week is done.
1: For us.
0: All right. And
1: just a few more hours for some of our listeners.
0: That's right. That's right.
1: It's the long weekend.
0: It's the long weekend. Not, of course, for everybody. I will be out tomorrow, by the way. I'm going to be at the Brick in Whitby.
1: There you go.
0: I'm going to be on location from 11 until 2. Mm-hmm. So I would love to see you. They've got some great furniture, appliances, all kinds of great stuff, and some great deals going too. So please come by and see me and say hi. Have a great weekend.
1: Yes, you too.
0: And I will see you on
1: Tuesday.
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0: Well, today looks fantastic. Mainly sunny, a high of 29 for tonight. Some clouds roll in. There's a chance we could see some showers or a thunderstorm overnight with a low of 20. For tomorrow, Saturday, a mix of sun and cloud. Again, a possibility of showers or a thunderstorm, high of 28. With the Humidex, it'll feel like 33. For Sunday, unfortunately, it's going to be cloudy. There is a chance of showers again. But Monday, holiday Monday, is looking great with sunshine and a high of 26. Right now, it's 24 in Toronto, 21 in Port Perry, and it's 22 in Markham. There's weather and more at kxcountry.fm. Well, Brian Floyd is coming up next, and he actually has a special guest with him. His dog, Ophelia, is here in studio. Gosh, she's just absolutely beautiful. It's so great to see her. All right, so enjoy the rest of your day. Have a wonderful weekend, and we will talk to you on Tuesday. Here's Jason Aldean, and don't tell on me.

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1: Tyler Joe Miller, Should've Known Better on GTA's number one country, KX96. Brian, it is Friday. It's the long weekend. The long weekend might be a little wet, though. Looks like today is probably, today and maybe Monday are the best looking days of the long weekend. We finally get one, and this is how we go. Hey, you know what? The inside of the cottage is fun too, right? Apparently a lot of people are saying now, especially millennials, that this is a good weekend to stay home because everything is so pricey. Everything is so expensive. And then you factor in if you're driving somewhere, you got to fill up on gas and you got your groceries for your meals and so on and so forth. So a lot of people are opting to stay home instead of going to wherever you would go, camping or the cottage or so on and so forth. So, this weekend might be a good weekend for that because we are expecting some rain, thunder showers, and all that. So we'll get to your full forecast in just a few. Carrie Underwood kicks off a long ride up next.
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13: A mainly sunny day today, the high 29, increasing cloud through the early evening hours and then overnight. There's a chance of showers, risk of a thunderstorm and a low down to 20. Tomorrow, mix of sun and cloud. There is a chance we see showers or maybe a thunderstorm, high of 28, humidity 33 degrees. On Sunday, cloudy, there's a chance of showers and a high of 25. Clears up Sunday night and then holiday Monday, sunny and 26. There's weather and more at kxcountry.fm.

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0: Well, they've officially finished the renovation of Kane Brown's on Broadway in Nashville. The third floor dance party is now open. So if you're heading down to Nashville and you're looking for a cool spot, well, there's four floors to choose from, but the third floor particularly is, I guess that's the dance club where you're going to hear all the smashes and dance the night away. Long Ride, A New Country on the way. We've got Kenny Chesney coming up. New music from Shaboozey as well. Sit tight.
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0: Well, things are about to get a little weird. Kenny Chesney hooks up with Megan Maroney for a track on his new album coming out this September. It's called It Just Got Weird. September 25th, the new album Silver Sands Marina comes out. Here's Kenny now and the sun goes down. GTA's number one country, KX 96.

0: too. Josh Ross, Scared of Getting Sober on GTA's number one country, KX96. Speaking of which, do you have a coffee in the morning? Are you a coffee drinker? You know, do you grab one at home before you leave? Maybe you grab one on your way to work? Maybe you have one at work? Well, just reading about a woman who, she spiked the office coffee machine. So she went to go, you know, make coffee. But instead of putting water in the coffee maker, she filled it with tequila. And she got in a little bit of trouble for that because you can't just spike the coffee. You can't just drug your coworkers. And so she was, the police came and she was questioned. And she said, you know, it was for moral support. I thought the people around here needed it. And I tell you, not all heroes wear capes. Around these parts, I believe that sort of behavior wins you Employee of the Year.
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10: A mainly sunny day today, the high 29, increasing cloud through the early evening hours, and then overnight. There's a chance of showers, risk of a thunderstorm, and a low down to 20. Tomorrow, mix of sun and cloud. There is a chance we see showers or maybe a thunderstorm, high of 28, humidity 33 degrees. On Sunday, cloudy, there's a chance of showers and a high of 25. Clears up Sunday night, and then holiday Monday, sunny and 26. There's weather and more at kxcountry.fm.

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0: It's Easy Man on GTA's number one country, KX96. Those guys up for a CCMA this year in Saskatoon. Last day to get yourself in on the tickets for Boots and Hearts. You're listening out for that song of the day, which is coming your way. At some point this afternoon, you're going to hear the song that we played at 8 o'clock this morning in the morning ride with Allison Archer. When you do hear it, your keyword to text is going to be Boots. That is your, you get those texts and fingers ready, because as soon as you hear that song, Boots, to 905-427-9696. And if you do that all correctly, we're going to hook you up with Saturday. Yes, Saturday passes to this year's Boots and Hearts, which is coming up next week. That's next Saturday, a week tomorrow. Is remarkable. You can find more details there at KX96.fm. One of the acts that's going to be at Boots this year, James Barkerman, coming up next.
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10: KX Weather. Sunshine today and a high of 29. Clouds rolling in early this evening. Overnight low of 20. Mix of sun and clouds. Small chance of showers tomorrow and a high of 28. It's going to feel more like 33. And Sunday, periods of rain, a high of 24. Let's peek ahead to holiday Monday. Sun and cloud and 26. There's weather and more at kxcountry.fm.

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0: Cameron Wickham, Quitter on GTA's number one country, KX96. Still, one of my favorite lines in any song ever is the paying tolls on bridges that I've burned in that song, where he talks about, you know, getting sober and going through all the steps and trying to mend all of these relationships that were broken when he was an addict. And he said, you know, he hit rock bottom. He was living under a bridge at one point and now cleaned himself up. And not only is he this just massive, larger than life superstar, but he's also an advocate for, you know, that clean and sober lifestyle. And just this zest that he has for life is like no other. He's just, well, he's a character, I tell you. Long Ride in New Country coming up. Morgan Wallen up next.
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7: Well, it would seem Lainey Wilson's husband has come up with a dance to her new song, Phone Keys Wallet. There's a great video of them doing the dance poorly. The coordination isn't there yet. They'll get it eventually. You can find that up on her socials, Lainey Wilson and John Mayer. Phone Keys Wallet coming up after Morgan Wallen. It's Love Somebody. GTA's number one country, KX96.

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1: Hey, y'all. Lainey Wilson here. 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Phone Keys Wallet is about finding somebody who loves you for every messy, imperfect, chaotic version of yourself.
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0: It doesn't matter. 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
0: Yeah, I heard that.
1: You've been there, haven't you?
0: Yes, sir.
1: I've seen your boat there.
0: I've been to Margaritaville a few times.
1: All right. Well, that's good.
0: Stumble my way back.
1: Okay. Well, we just want to make sure you can keep it between the navigational beacons.
0: Between the buoys. I got it.
1: All right. Well, it's 5 o'clock. Let's go somewhere.
0: I'm ready. Crank it up.
1: Let's get out of here.
0: I'm gone.

0: Kevin Burson, Southside of Silver on GTA's number one country, KX96. And Brian, we're talking earlier about how millennials are opting to, as we come into the long weekend here, stay home, the staycation. Instead of going away, everything is just too expensive. Stay home, save some money. And this is also happening with the wedding industry. Like, when was the last time you went to a wedding? It's expensive. Like, the wedding industry is booming, I tell you. It's expensive. You got to get your suit or your dress, your tie, the shoes. Then you got to get yourself there. So that's gas money or an Uber. Maybe you got to get a hotel. Then you got to put money in a card. It is a pricey. So a lot of millennials are saying, no, they're declining. They're RSVPing. No, half of Canadians now say attending weddings is too expensive. And I tell you, if you think attending a wedding is expensive, try hosting one.
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7: Sunshine today and a high of 29. Clouds rolling in early this evening. Overnight low of 20. Mix of sun and clouds. Small chance of showers tomorrow and a high of 28. It's going to feel more like 33. And Sunday, periods of rain, a high of 24. Let's peek ahead to holiday Monday. Sun and cloud and 26. There's weather and more at kxcountry.fm.

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2: 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I'm Holly Lynn with KX96 News for Canada Flooring and Rugs in Whitby. Sunshine today and a high of 29. It is 25 right now and making news this hour. A phony fortune teller is wanted Canada-wide after what police are calling an elaborate psychic scam. Investigators say he called himself Babu and exploited a man who believed in the supernatural. The self-styled clairvoyant said terrible things would happen to the victim and his family unless he forked over more cash. Officers think there could be other victims of Babu and want to hear from anyone with further information. Some flights could soon be grounded unless the union representing WestJet flight attendants and the airline reach a tentative agreement. The union served a 72-hour strike notice, the airline a lockout notice. Job action could begin as soon as Sunday at 12:01 a.m. The airline says flights scheduled anytime between now and Tuesday can make a one-time change or cancel with no fee. The wildfire situation in northern Ontario is starting to look promising. The ministry says more than 80 fires have been put out in the past 2 weeks. Radar shows about 160 burning in the province. However, recent rainy, cool weather has helped Ontario crews suppress them. That and the arrival of more than 100 firefighters from Mexico. And the Oprah Winfrey Leadership Academy for Girls, a school she set up for underprivileged girls in South Africa 2 decades ago, is closing. It'll be turned over to the education department, as was always the plan. It was inspired by conversations with Nelson Mandela about the power of educating girls. 500 girls graduated, with some going to top universities. The Jays are back on the diamond hosting the Cardinals for a weekend set as the MLB trade deadline looms. Dylan Cease will take the mound for Toronto. And the medal count continues to rise for Canada at the Commonwealth Games in Scotland. Canada now has 46 total medals so far with 15 gold. Local news, weather and more is on the Durham Radio News app and durhamradionews.com. 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
2: Sunshine today and a high of 29. Clouds rolling in early this evening. Overnight low of 20. Mix of sun and clouds. Small chance of showers tomorrow and a high of 28. It's going to feel more like 33. And Sunday, periods of rain, a high of 24. Let's peek ahead to holiday Monday. Sun and cloud and 26. There's weather and more at kxcountry.fm.

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0: Hunter Brothers Lost on GTA's number one country, KX96. And Brian, we're talking today about how, it's millennials have realized that things are just too expensive and they're opting to not do anything instead, just stay home and save money. And it got me thinking, what is your best money-saving tip? What is your best advice for saving money? 905-427-9696. 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We'll get to some of your texts on the way. Chris Stapleton coming up next.
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3: 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Jerry's been away on vacation. 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I hope you're having a wonderful, wonderful long weekend. 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Right around 7:15, we are going to play Beat the Toaster. 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
15: Sunshine today and a high of 29. Clouds rolling in early this evening. Overnight low of 20. Mix of sun and clouds. Small chance of showers tomorrow and a high of 28. It's going to feel more like 33. And Sunday, periods of rain, a high of 24. Let's peek ahead to holiday Monday. Sun and cloud and 26. There's weather and more at kxcountry.fm.

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0: John Party boots off on GTA's number one country, KX96, asking this hour, what is your best advice, your best tip to save a little dough, to save some cash? 905-427-9696. 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
0: 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I do that all the time. 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

0: Nate Holler, it's Neil Towns. It's Backfire on GTA's number one country, KX96. I'm Brian. What is your best advice to save a little cash, keeping money in your pocket? What's your best tip to save some dough? 905-427-9696. This one says, delete DoorDash and Uber Eats, any apps like that if you have them. Yeah, because it's just too easy. It's easier to just order something. Val says, learn to cook. Only eat out for special occasions a few times a year. Never order food. You'll save a lot of money and live much healthier. Is that what's happening here? Not living healthy. Quit drinking. Elle says a similar thing. Quit drinking. Stop ordering takeout. Save thousands. Scary how much you spend to basically ruin your health. Always pay your credit card in full each month to avoid the atrocious interest rate. This one says live below your means. That's actually a good tip as well. And still says don't have children. What is your best money saving advice? Tips to save a little cash. 905-427-9696 is our text line. 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
10: Sunshine today and a high of 29. Clouds rolling in early this evening. Overnight low of 20. Mix of sun and clouds. Small chance of showers tomorrow and a high of 28. It's going to feel more like 33. And Sunday, periods of rain, a high of 24. Let's peek ahead to holiday Monday. Sun and cloud and 26. There's weather and more at kxcountry.fm.

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0: James Barker Band is going to be at Boots and Hearts next weekend. Of course, they are performing on the Sunday. We still got those Saturday passes to give away. Just got to be listening today for that song of the day. And you're texting Boots when you hear it to 905-427-9696. Your shot at Saturday passes. Hey, we also have tickets to Orville Peck. Now, I learned about this guy a couple years ago. I saw him at a small little festival up north, north Ontario. And he's got the fringe mask. Kind of sounds like a cross between, I don't know, George Jones and Elvis. It's wild. And he is, the guy's just fantastic. We've got passes for him right now. He's coming to history. I'm very excited for this show. November 17th. All you have to do is head to our website, which maybe you're already there because maybe streaming us online at kx96.fm. Head there, click on the little drop-down tab, K Extras, sign yourself up there. I'm telling you, you're not going to want to miss this show. It's going to be incredible. A long ride of New Country coming up. We've got Thomas Rhett and Riley Green up next.
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7: Sunshine today and a high of 29. Clouds rolling in early this evening. Overnight low of 20. Mix of sun and clouds. Small chance of showers tomorrow and a high of 28. It's going to feel more like 33. And Sunday, periods of rain, a high of 24. Let's peek ahead to holiday Monday. Sun and cloud and 26. There's weather and more at kxcountry.fm.

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0: Dean Brody, Bush Party on GTA's number one country, KX96. I'm Brian. This weekend, it's all about the party. We're about to party for the long weekend. Party songs on the Allison Archer Hot 30 Countdown. We'll also hear from an emerging artist, which you've probably already heard about, but he's got a brand new single coming out this week, and we've got Morgan Griffiths for you. We'll talk to him and ask him why he gets a lot of phone calls from people in jail. Also, Allison Archer Countdown, the 30 hottest songs of the week, and it's all brought to you by Patty's Market and Appliance Warehouse in Hampton. Catch it this Sunday at 5 o'clock. We've got the band Perry on the way.
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0: I would put the first line of this song up there as, I like to call it the millennial bird call. 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This is a millennial bird call right here. It's the band Perry, If I Die Young on KX96.

0: Sasha, hey mom, I made it on GTA's number one country, KX96. I mean, multiple CCMA and Juno nominations. She's played the Grand Ole Opry a few times now, just playing massive stages around the world. I would say she's made it. I would certainly say she's made it. And from just down the road here, too, we love Sasha. That is going to do it for my time. Have yourself a great weekend. It does look like it's going to be a little rainy this weekend. We will get to your full long weekend forecast in just a few. And I said this earlier, the inside of the cottage is fun, too, right? Derek Mann is in next. Have yourself a great weekend. And I'll be back in, actually, early Monday morning. We'll hang out then. See ya.
1: 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Jerry Archer's away on vacation this week for the Ellis and Archer Hot 30 Countdown. I get to reveal the number one song this week. Kane Brown, Woman, was number one last week. 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
8: Sunshine today and a high of 29. Clouds rolling in early this evening, overnight low of 20. Mix of sun and clouds, small chance of showers tomorrow and a high of 28. It's going to feel more like 33. And Sunday, periods of rain, a high of 24. Let's peek ahead to holiday Monday, sun and cloud and 26. There's weather and more at kxcountry.fm.

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1: Hey, it's Carter Faith. You're about to hear Betty. Betty is my fun little take on a cheating song. 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And here's my new song.
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0: Josh Ross on GTA's number one country, KX96. We are going to see him at the Pickering Casino coming up on November 12th. That's the rescheduled show from September. Derek Mann here as we head into the long weekend. Now, listen, long weekends totally like expose two kinds of people. There's either the detailed itinerary person, and then there's those who consider putting on pants a major commitment. Do you know what I mean? It is a jam-packed weekend across KX country, though. We've got the Caribbean Carnival in Toronto. Hamilton's Festival of Friends is happening. It's our 50th anniversary this year as well. But the bigger topic here isn't simply, you know, what event are you attending this weekend? What are you doing? It's what rule makes a long weekend feel successful. Do you need to leave the house? Do you need to go see friends? Do you need to spend some time by the water? Or is this the perfect weekend where nobody expects anything from you? What is the one thing for you that has to happen before you consider a long weekend successful? My long weekend goal? It's just to forget what day it is. What's yours, though? 905-427-9696.
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0: Enjoy the sunshine today because I'm going to be honest, the weekend not looking so great in the way of sun. We do have that sunshine this afternoon. Increasing cloudiness, though, early this evening, and that carries over into tomorrow. A sun cloud mix, small chance of showers tomorrow, a high for the day of 28. And then Sunday, periods of rain with a high of 24. I know, sorry, don't shoot the messenger. It's 29, though, right now in Toronto and Brampton, 27 in Oshawa. There's weather and more at kxcountry.fm. 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

0: Josh Stumpf on GTA's number one country, KX96. Derek Mann with you, and we had the chicks in there. Sin Wagon. Have not heard that song in a minute. That is the Boots and Hearts song of the day today, and got our Boots and Hearts ninth texter here now. Hi, who's this?
1: This is Patricia Beavis.
0: Patricia, how are you doing today? Happy Friday. Friday of the long weekend. How you doing?
1: I'm doing well, thank you.
0: Fantastic. You just texted the Boots and Hearts keyword, didn't you?
1: Yes, I did.
0: That is fantastic. You were texter number 9, which means you are our final Boots and Hearts winner.
1: Oh, my goodness. That's fabulous.
0: We've got you.
1: Thank you so much.
0: You are so welcome. A pair of Saturday passes for you. Now, this is the last giveaway for the week, so a big congratulations to you for that. What is the very first thing you're doing after we hang up? Are you calling who you're taking with you? Do you have the outfit planned? Do you need to check the schedule?
1: Yeah, I think I better work on the outfit first.
0: All right, one step at a time. Either way, you're going.
1: Okay, thank you.
0: You are very welcome. Congratulations. Boots and Hearts. Next weekend.
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0: Joe Miller on GTA's number one country, KX96. He played the Peterborough Music Fest a few weeks back. And coming up tomorrow, one you might be interested in, it is a Garth Brooks and Shania Twain tribute happening tomorrow at Peterborough Music Fest. That's Del Curry Park in Peterborough. They have shows every Wednesday and Saturday through the end of August. So that one's coming up tomorrow. You might want to check out. We'll jump into another long ride. That is on the way. We have got the newest from Riley Green up next.
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0: Sunny skies today. Enjoy that while we can. A high of 29. We're at 27 right now. Cloudiness tonight into tomorrow. More clouds with a sun mix in there. A small chance of showers tomorrow and a high of 28. Periods of rain through Sunday with a high of 24. We are at 24 in Uxbridge, 29 in Mississauga, 27 in Ajax. There's weather and more at kxcountry.fm. 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

Ain't it crazy, baby? I just one drink could change things. Who'd ever thought we'd make it? Who'd have thought we'd ever come this far? Sparks flying over Bud Lights.

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1: 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Lainey Wilson here. 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
1: Dean Brody with the Reklaws, GTA's number one country, KX96. We'll see them September 24th at RBC Amphitheater. Dear Brookman with you, and what better than to go into the long weekend with some ice cream, right? For the KX kids, we have seen your coloring pages. 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That is your chance at some delicious ice cream from Kawartha Dairy at Enniskillen General Store. Another long ride on the way with dad-to-be for the third time, kicking things off.
2: Taking a first look at traffic this evening, there is a disabled vehicle westbound on the 401 in the Collectors at Leslie. The center lane is closed there, and that is causing delays back until Midland Avenue. Northbound on the DVP, very slow from Don Mills until Lawrence. After that, it's just stop and go. And then eastbound on the 401 in Durham, there are delays from before Liverpool until Stevenson, and westbound very slow from Brock until Salem. I'm Olivia Flanagan. More traffic in minutes on KX96.
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1: Got the sunshine today. Enjoy that. Listen, increasing cloudiness tonight, and that carries over into tomorrow with a little bit of sunshine, small chance of some rain, a high for the day of 28. Periods of rain as well. Sunday, a high of 24, but if we want to take a look over into Monday, it's just a mix of sun and cloud. We got a high of 26. It's 29 right now in Toronto and Richmond Hill. 27 in Whitby. There's weather and more at kxcountry.fm. Russell Dickerson announced earlier this week with his wife Kaylee they are expecting their third baby together. Here he is now with Worth Your Wild.

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1: 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Chris Stapleton bringing the All-American Roadshow with Zach Topp to Rogers Stadium next week. We have Zach Topp on the way in just a few. 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
2: There is a new disabled vehicle westbound on the 401 in the transfer at Bayview. From the collectors to the express, two right lanes are closed because of that one. Northbound on the DVP is extremely slow from Don Mills. Eastbound on the 401 in Durham, it's really filling in between Liverpool and Stevenson. Westbound, there's also delays between Brock and Salem. And eastbound on the 407, it is bumper to bumper between the 412 and Thixon. KX96 traffic is brought to you in part by Whippy Courthouse Theater, where passion, politics, power. 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I'm Olivia Flanagan. 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
3: I'm Holly Lynn in the KX96 newsroom. Here's what's making news this hour. LinkedIn is cracking down on content that, quote, seems like AI slop. And the Jays start a series with the Cardinals at the Dome. 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
1: If your summer budget keeps disappearing, there is a good chance it's being eaten up by patios, concerts, and, quote, just one drink. Is what it is.
3: Well, you know what? If you've got kids,
1: yeah,
3: that's a whole new category.
1: Yes, absolutely. This survey found that dining out is the biggest summer money drain. This is ahead of road trips. This is ahead of the movies. This is ahead of family get-togethers. You know, you'll go out thinking you're having a casual type dinner, but you add in drinks, tax, tip, parking, and maybe a second stop that nobody planned.
3: Well, you also are sitting there and you think, well, how often do I go? Just going to splurge. Let's dive in. Let's get dessert, you know?
1: Yeah.
3: And suddenly that bill is, and restaurant prices have already gone up.
1: This is true.
3: And now we're just, because we don't do it as often, indulging a little bit more. And there you go.
1: Like the sun might be free out there, but apparently everything you do underneath it is not. Yeah. You know what I mean?
3: Yeah.
1: There was another story. I don't have it with me right now, but in relation to what you just said of, you know, it just starts to add up. As people are accidentally spending $400 on a weekend out just because it's summer.
3: Yeah.
1: Whoops. Whoopsie doodle.
3: You know, a big money, I don't want to say money waster because it's a lot of fun.
1: Well, I was just going to say what drains your money the fastest.
3: The big drain is taking kids to a festival.
1: Yep.
3: Like to the carnival. You know, it's just the neighborhood carnival.
1: Yep.
3: But I can't tell you how much I lose on Crown and Anchor. You know, there's that. But you know, the tickets there.
1: For the ride tickets.
3: You know, $6 a ride for the kids nowadays, right?
1: Yeah.
3: And you want to support the local community events. But
1: that's a summer drainer for sure, isn't it? Any of those type things. So I'll put it out there. What is the summer activity that is draining your money the fastest? 905-427-9696.
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We're all first car, first date, WLD on a license plate. 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Yeah.

0: Chris Smith on GTA's number one country, KX96. He is playing the Festival of Friends in Hamilton this weekend. They are celebrating their 50th anniversary of the festival. More long rides of new country. We will get to that with newcomer Braden King. He is on the way. Looking forward to that one right now. 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
1: There's still that disabled vehicle westbound on the 401 and the transfer at Bayview from the collectors to the express. The right lane is closed, and that has caused delays back until Brimley Road. Northbound on the DVP is still very slow from Don Mills until Lawrence. After that, you are smooth sailing. Southbound on the 404 is jammed between Finch and the southbound DVP Eglinton, and eastbound on the 401 in Durham. Major delays between Liverpool and Stevenson. 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I'm Olivia Flanagan. More traffic in minutes on KX96.
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4: 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Jerry's been away on vacation. 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Right around 7:15, we are going to play Beat the Toaster, and we have a fantastic prize for you all next week. 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
0: Partly cloudy tonight with an overnight low of 18. Tomorrow, a mix of sun and cloud. There is a small chance of showers tomorrow morning with a high of 27 for the day. Mostly cloudy throughout the afternoon and another small chance of showers in the evening. Rain through Sunday with a high of 24. It's 27 right now in Pickering, 29 in Mississauga, and 28 in Port Perry. 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
2: Good afternoon. It is 4:01. I'm Holly Lynn with KX96 News for the law firm of Kelly Greenway Bruce in Oshawa. A few clouds rolling in early this evening, an overnight low of 18. Right now, we sit at 27. Checking traffic, here's Olivia.
3: Thanks to the traffic spotter who reported a collision eastbound on the 401 approaching the 115. They believe the left lane is closed because of that one. There's also a disabled vehicle westbound on the 401 and the transfer at Bayview from the collectors to the express. One right lane's closed because of that one. Northbound the EVP still extremely slow from Don Mills. Eastbound 401, very slow between Liverpool and Stevenson, and westbound delays between Brock and Salem, and eastbound on the 407 between the 412 and Thixon is extremely slow as well. I'm Olivia Flanagan, more traffic in minutes on KX96.
2: Making news this hour, police are charging a 17-year-old boy who shot a man in Oshawa. This happened last month on a Sunday afternoon close to Taunton and Ritson. Tactical officers tracked the suspect to a property in Bowmanville, where he was arrested yesterday. At the time, he was out on bail and banned from owning any weapons. The man behind the wheel of a Lamborghini that fled from a violent crash in Scarborough is facing charges. Officers say he was racing a 15-year-old girl in a Mercedes that lost control earlier this month. It crashed into a pickup, then hit a tree, leaving the girl and her passenger with life-threatening injuries. Two others, including a baby, were also hurt. A phony fortune teller is wanted Canada-wide after what Toronto police are calling an elaborate psychic scam. Investigators say he called himself Babu and exploited a man who believed in the supernatural. The self-styled clairvoyant said terrible things would happen to the victim and his family unless he forked over more cash. Officers think there could be other victims of Babu. If you are heading to Toronto's Caribbean Carnival, you should see more police this year. The force says they are deploying extra officers to the main parade, which kicks off tomorrow morning. This comes weeks after a deadly mass shooting at a different festival on St. Clair. Police say they will be posted at restaurants and bars, while drones keep an eye on things from above. More GO trains are being canceled over hot weather. Metrolinx says they're calling off a handful of trips today, including four trains on the Up Express. And there could be delays of up to 10 minutes for certain passengers. Officials say they have to run trains slower when temperatures climb. And LinkedIn is letting users report fishy content that doesn't look like it came from a real person. They've added a new button to their site to flag content that, quote, seems like AI slop. Officials are hoping this will cut down on lazy, inauthentic, and low-quality posts. The Jays are back at it tonight for a weekend series with the Cardinals. Dylan Cease gets the start this evening at the Dome. The medal count continues to rise for Canada at the Commonwealth Games in Scotland. Canada has 46 total medals so far, with 15 gold. And in MLS action, Toronto FC heads to Yankee Stadium tonight to take on NYCFC. Local news, weather, and more is on the Durham Radio News app and durhamradionews.com. 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
6: A little bit bit of cloudiness tonight, an overnight low of 18. Tomorrow, a mix of sun and clouds, small chance of showers early tomorrow morning with a high of 27 for the day. We'll see some clouds once again in the evening with another small chance of rain. That rain is expected for the day on Sunday with a high of 24. It's 27 now in Pickering, 28 in Port Perry, and it's 29 in Mississauga. There's weather and more at KXCountry.fm. Cameron Whitcomb picking up a bunch of nominations at the CCMAs this year with the show going down on September 19th in Saskatoon. His newest on the way, here's Jelly Roll.

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0: Stephen Lee Olson, out of yours, GTA's number one country, KX96. I know, we're all excited about the long weekend. Well, some of us are anyways, and that's because Monday, it's not a stat holiday. I know, it feels wrong, doesn't it? We all call it the civic holiday long weekend. The highways are packed, the cottages are full, and, you know, half of my social media feed is already headed up north. But technically, civic holiday isn't one of Ontario's official stat holidays. You know, that's why some people get the day off with holiday pay while others are clocking in for work like it's any other Monday. It really depends on where you work, though, obviously, right? So if you've ever wondered why your friend is on a dock somewhere while you're answering emails, that's why. It's like the most confusing holiday on the calendar, isn't it? Either way, we are hoping that everyone gets at least a little time to enjoy the long weekend. And with that quote-unquote holiday being Monday, some things are open, some things are closed. Make sure you check DurhamRadioNews.com, and they have all the updates on what is open and closed on Monday. Blake Shelton kicks off another long ride on the way. 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
1: Thanks to the traffic spotter who reported that there is a collision on the 401 eastbound approaching the 115. The left lane is closed because of that one. As well, there is still that disabled vehicle westbound on the 401 in the transfer at Bayview from the collector to the express. The right lane is closed because of that one. Northbound DVP is still slow from Don Mills. Eastbound on the 401 in Durham, delays between Liverpool and Stevenson. And eastbound on the 407. Wondering if there are some problems there between the 412 and fixing because it is bumper to bumper. 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Double the pleasure in one place. IHOP joins Applebee's and Ajax with their grand opening. Tuesday, August 4th at 10 a.m., the first 100 guests will receive a free pancake breakfast on Kingston Road just west of Salem. I'm Olivia Flanagan. 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
11: Little bit of cloudiness tonight, an overnight low of 18. Tomorrow, a mix of sun and cloud with a small chance of showers in the morning. We will see possibly some more showers in the evening, a high of 27 tomorrow. Into Sunday, rain for the day with a high of 24. Right now, it is 28 right now in Whitby, 27 in Uxbridge, and 30 in Toronto. There's weather and more at kxcountry.fm. 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

0: Valley on GTA's number one country, KX96. We have the newest from Taylor Swift, Up in Another Long Ride. And Luke Combs just proved that you can start a debate without saying a word. Talking about that in just a sec. Right now, KX Traffic, brought to you in part by the Whitby Courthouse Theater. 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
1: Northbound on the DVP is jammed from Don Mills. Eastbound on the 401 between Liverpool and Stevenson, it is bumper to bumper. Westbound delays between Brock and Salem. And on the 407 between Lake Ridge and Thixon, it is extremely slow as well. KX96 traffic is brought to you in part by Whitby Courthouse Theater, where passion, politics, power. Chess the Musical in Concert comes to Whitby Courthouse Theater August 13th to 22nd. Reserve your seats now at whitbytheater.ca. I'm Olivia Flanagan, more traffic in minutes on KX96.
2: I'm Holly Lynn in the KX96 newsroom. Here's what's making news this hour. A teen boy out on bail after shooting someone in Oshawa. And the Jays start a three-game weekend series with St. Louis in Toronto. 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
0: All right, so Luke Combs just finished up his My Kind of Saturday Night World Tour in at Wembley Stadium in England. So after that, he was taking some time off and he was playing a golf course in Scotland. It's St. Andrew's Golf Course, which I guess is one of the most famous golf courses in the world.
2: Absolutely.
0: Is it? Okay. Yeah,
2: Masters are played there, buddy.
0: Oh, okay. That's how much I know about what's going on here. Now, instead of people talking about his golf game, they were talking about what he was wearing.
2: Yeah.
0: So he showed up in a hoodie, shorts, and some Air Jordans.
2: Ooh.
0: Now, there was some, you know, golf purists who were not so impressed about this, but there was other people saying, like, who cares? He looked comfortable. He was respectful. He wasn't hurting anybody. But I do think we've definitely become a little bit more casual over the years. And, you know, you see people wearing pajamas to the grocery store and stuff like that. So where do you draw the line on this? Like, how casual is too casual? Because I think people are taking it a step too far. I already know your answer. Where are you being too casual? I think I know what it is.
2: Well, I'm just going to actually don't hate me, Luke Combs fans, because yes, I'm a big fan of his, but I don't think he should have worn a hoodie to St. Andrews. That's a no-no. You know my favorite store. No, I'm not going to go there. I'm not going to go there because you're going to make me say there's a store that I don't frequent a lot. Is that what you're talking about?
0: No, I was thinking you were going to say the airport.
2: Oh, yes. Well, that, of course. But I was thinking there's another store I don't frequent as often.
0: Yeah.
2: Because I tend to see more people.
0: Mm. Yeah. Malwart? Does it rhyme with that?
2: So what are your thoughts?
0: Okay. So I would also say, I was like at the theater in Stratford a few weeks ago.
2: Right.
0: And I first of all felt I was underdressed because I didn't think it was appropriate to wear shorts, but it was hot. It was the afternoon and they were like nice khaki shorts.
2: Okay.
0: But there was people who were dressed a lot more underdressed than I was.
2: Really?
0: Yeah, like
2: Stratford?
0: The hoodie type thing.
2: Mm.
0: Yeah, it's Stratford. So I would say that one for sure as well. But I also think, and maybe it's summer, but people have become casual at weddings.
2: Right.
0: I know it's summer. I know it's hot out. The wedding is probably outside, but...
2: Well, I was at an outdoor wedding last weekend.
0: Right.
2: And it was beautiful. But you know what? People were really, they were done up beautifully.
0: Okay.
2: Yeah. I didn't.
0: Okay.
2: Nobody was wearing shorts that I can remember.
0: Yeah.
2: You know, and we all had beautiful sundresses on.
0: Yeah.
2: You know, after a while, we took off the platform shoes and we put on sneakers, but it was a lot of fun.
0: After a while. Yeah. Okay.
2: After a while.
0: So there is, there is still some, you know, people that are not taking the casual too far as of yet, but I'll put it out there as, you know, what is the one place where you think people should still make an effort to dress up? 905-427-9696.
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0: Sully Burrows. That's Put It On Me, GTA's number one country, KX96. Derek Mann here. I had a chance to chat with John Morgan earlier this week in the KX Country Clubhouse, and he writes a lot of songs. Specifically, he has written 16 songs for Jason Aldean, and I asked him, do you ever get to a point when you write a really good song that you gotta tell Jason, no, I'm keeping this one. This is what he said.
1: It's happening more and more, yeah. It's funny, man, because I love having that outlet just as a writer to kind of be able to chase something that's out of my wheelhouse and jump into where he's headed and his direction. I love what he does. I've always been a fan, so it comes pretty easy as far as like knowing what he will probably like and not, you know. And so I've been super fortunate to just get the opportunity to send him songs, and he's been super good to me for sure.
0: A full interview is up now in the KX Country Clubhouse, and we have Jason Aldean on the way next. 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
2: Northbound on the DVP is still jammed from Don Mills until Lawrence. After that, it's a game of stop and go, but not too bad. Eastbound on the 401 in Durham is still slow between Liverpool and Stevenson. Just jammed there. And delays westbound between Brock and Salem, and eastbound on the 407 between Lake Ridge and Thixton. It is very slow there as well. And as well, approaching the 115 on the 407 eastbound, believe there is a collision around there as well. KX96 traffic's brought to you in part by IHOP and Applebee's Ajax. Double the pleasure in one place. IHOP joins Applebee's and Ajax with their grand opening Tuesday, August 4th at 10 a.m. The first 100 guests will receive a free pancake breakfast on Kingston Road, just west of Salem. I'm Olivia Flanagan. More traffic in minutes on KX96.
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12: Partly cloudy tonight with an overnight low of 18. Sun-cloud mix tomorrow, a high for the day of 27 with a small chance of showers. Rain all day, though, on Sunday with a high of 24. It's 28 now in Bowmanville, 27 in Markham, and 30 in Brampton. There's weather and more at kxcountry.fm.

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2: Good afternoon. It is 5:01. I'm Holly Lynn with KX 96 News. Some clouds rolling in early this evening with an overnight low of 18. It is 28 right now. Checking traffic, here is Olivia.
3: We've received a traffic tip about a collision eastbound on Highway 7A between Port Perry and Blackstock. They say it's on the corner affecting visibility. There's another bad accident on Taunton and Harwood intersection, so be aware of that one. Northbound on the DVP is still very slow from Don Mills, and eastbound on the 401 in Durham, very slow between Liverpool and Stevenson, and eastbound on the 407 between Lake Ridge and Thixon is bumper to bumper as well. I'm Olivia Flanagan. More traffic in minutes on KX 96.
2: Making news this hour. A teen boy out on bail is accused of shooting someone in Oshawa. Gunfire erupted last month in the middle of the afternoon, close to Ritson and Beatrice. That left a man seriously hurt. The 17-year-old suspect, who was not allowed to have any weapons, was arrested in Bowmanville yesterday. Toronto police are hunting for a fake psychic who saw nothing but dollar signs in his crystal ball. He called himself Babu and used elaborate rituals and frightening claims to run a scam. This fortune teller told someone violent things would happen unless he paid for spiritual protection. Officers think there could be other victims of Babu, who is wanted Canada-wide. A man is facing charges after a street race led to a violent crash on a Scarborough highway. He was driving a Lamborghini that was racing a 15-year-old girl. The man behind the wheel of the Lamborghini crashed with the 15-year-old girl in a Mercedes. That crashed into a pickup truck and then hit a tree, leaving the girl and her passenger with life-threatening injuries. Two others, including a baby, were also hurt. WestJet is parking planes as the clock ticks down toward a long weekend strike. The union representing their flight attendants has served a strike notice, and the airline has responded with a lockout notice. If there is no last-minute deal, flights will be halted just after midnight Sunday. WestJet is telling passengers to check the status of their flight before heading to the airport. An unusual move ahead of the long weekend as gas prices get set to drop tonight. Experts at Enpro think prices are going down 5 cents at midnight. That'll put the GTA average just shy of $1.75 a liter. And Toronto police say they are sending extra officers to the Caribbean Carnival this weekend. The main parade gets underway tomorrow on Lakeshore Boulevard. Just a few weeks ago, a mass shooting left two people dead at the Salsa on St. Clair Festival. Officials say public safety at these kind of events is top of mind this year. The Jays open a 3-game weekend series against the St. Louis Cardinals tonight at the Dome with the MLB's trade deadline looming. Dylan Cease will take the mound for Toronto. More medals at the Commonwealth Games. Canada now up to 52 overall, 17 gold, 15 silver, and 20 bronze in Glasgow. Local news, weather, and more is on the Durham Radio News app and durhamradionews.com. 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
5: Little bit of cloudiness this evening, overnight tonight, a low of 18. Tomorrow, we got a mix of sun and cloud, small chance of showers in the morning, once again later in the day, but a high of 27. Cloudy through the evening, that carries into Sunday, where we got rain for the day and a high of 24. It's 29 now in Toronto, 27 in Markham, and 28 in Port Perry. There's weather and more at kxcountry.fm. We're going to kick off another long ride now with Kelsey Ballerini. Hey, it's after 5. It's Hole in the Bottle.
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0: on a farm. That's the Reklaws on GTA's number one country, KX96. Good afternoon, Derek Mann here as we head into the long weekend. Now, long weekends, they really expose two kinds of people. There's the people with the detailed itinerary, and then there's those who consider putting on pants a major commitment. You know what I mean? Now, we are jam-packed with events in KX country all weekend long. Toronto's Caribbean Carnival, Hamilton's Festival of Friends. That's celebrating its 50th anniversary this weekend, by the way. But the bigger topic here isn't even what event people are attending. Because for you, what rule makes a long weekend feel successful? You know, must you leave the house? Do you need to go see friends? Do you need to go near some water? Or is it the perfect weekend where nobody expects anything from you? So for you, what is the one thing that has to happen before you consider a long weekend successful? For me, my long weekend goal is just to forget what day it is, really.
1: Northbound on the DVP is still very slow from Don Mills until Lawrence, and southbound on the 404 is jammed from Finch all the way until Danforth, southbound DVP. There is a new disabled vehicle eastbound on the 401 in the collector ramp at Highway 2 in Kingston. Left lane's closed there, and eastbound on the 401 in Durham between Westney and Stevenson is bumper to bumper, and eastbound on the 407 between Lake Ridge and Thixon is very slow as well. Delays on the 407 eastbound as well, approaching the 115. KX96 traffic's brought to you in part by the Capitol Theater in Port Hope. Is Bella Manningham losing her grip on reality, or is it being loosened for her experience? The iconic stage thriller Gaslight, August 21st through September 6th. 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I'm Olivia Flanagan. More traffic in minutes on KX96.
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0: A little bit of cloudiness this evening. Overnight tonight, a low of 18. We got a mix of sun and cloud tomorrow, and with that, a small chance of showers in the morning as well as the afternoon. Into the evening, we will see cloudiness that carries over into Sunday with rain and a high of 24. Right now, it's 29 in Toronto and Brampton, 27 in Whitby. There's weather and more at kxcountry.fm. Another long ride starting now with Thomas Rhett and Jordan Davis.

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0: Neil Towns on GTA's number one country, KX96. We are going to be seeing her and Nate Holler at the Orno Fair, Friday night concert at the Orno Fair, Friday, September 11th. Tickets are on sale now. And by the way, prices are going up tomorrow. So if you don't have those, get them today. Get them right now. I guess you need to know where to do that. KX96.fm is the spot. 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Another long ride in New Country is on the way. Brett Young up next.
1: There's a new collision westbound on the 401 at Thixon. The left lane is closed. Northbound on the DVP, still very slow from Don Mills until York Mills. And eastbound on the 401 in Durham, still on and off delays from Westney until Stevenson. And eastbound on the 407 between Lake Ridge and Thixon is bumper to bumper. 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I'm Olivia Flanagan. More traffic in minutes on KX96.
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1: Hey, it's Carter Faith. 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And here's my new song.
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0: Evan Burrison, GTA's number one country, KX96. I know you cannot say long weekend without ice cream. Without Kawartha Dairy Ice Cream from Enniskillen General Store. Do you know what I'm saying? Love it. Anyways, for the KX kids, we have been receiving so many coloring pages from you guys. I love these. And if you haven't done it yet, head over to kx96.fm, print off the KX kids coloring page, color that, send it back to us. We want to see it. And that is your chance at picking up free ice cream from Enniskillen General Store. Need I say more?
1: Thanks to the traffic spotter who reported a collision eastbound on Highway 7A between Port Perry and Blackstock. It looks like it is actually causing delays in both directions, though. Northbound on the DVP is still super slow from Don Mills until Lawrence. Eastbound on the 401 in Durham, delays between Westney and Stevenson. And eastbound on the 407, bumper to bumper between the 412 and Thixon. 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I'm Olivia Flanagan. More traffic in minutes on KX96.
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8: Partly cloudy skies tonight with an overnight low of 18. Tomorrow, a mix of sun and cloud for the day. We got a small chance of showers early tomorrow morning. High of 27 tomorrow. Also a small chance of showers in the evening. Rain through Sunday with a high of 24. And if you want to look ahead to Monday, mix of sun and cloud with a high of 26. It's 29 now in Toronto and Mississauga, 27 in Oshawa. There's weather and more at kxcountry.fm. We're going to see this guy on September 25th at RBC Amphitheater. It's the newest from Shaboozey.

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7: Good evening. It is 6 o'clock. I'm Holly Lynn with KX 96 News for Armstrong Funeral Home in Oshawa. Partly cloudy this evening, a low of 18. It's 28 right now. And checking traffic, here's Olivia.
8: Northbound on the DVP from Don Mills, it is extremely slow all the way into Lawrence. Southbound on the 404, though, it is bumper to bumper from Finch all the way. Southbound DVP until the bottom. Eastbound on the 401 in Durham, delays between Westney and Stevenson. And eastbound on the 407 between the 412 and Fixon, bumper to bumper as well. Continuing eastbound, approaching the 115. I'm Olivia Flanagan, more traffic in minutes on KX 96.
7: Making news this hour. Police are charging a 17-year-old boy who shot a man in Oshawa. This happened last month on a Sunday afternoon close to Taunton and Ritson. Tactical officers tracked the suspect to a property in Bowmanville where he was arrested yesterday. At the time, he was out on bail and banned from owning any weapons. The man behind the wheel of a Lamborghini that fled from a violent crash in Scarborough is facing charges. Officers say he was racing a 15-year-old girl in a Mercedes that lost control earlier this month. It crashed into a pickup, then hit a tree, leaving the girl and her passenger with life-threatening injuries. Two others, including a baby, were also hurt. A phony fortune teller is wanted Canada-wide after what Toronto police are calling an elaborate psychic scam. Investigators say he called himself Babu and exploited a man who believed in the supernatural. This self-styled clairvoyant said terrible things would happen to the victim and his family unless he forked over more cash. Officers think there could be other victims of Babu. If you're heading to Toronto's Caribbean Carnival, you should see more police this year. The force says they're deploying extra officers to the main parade, which kicks off tomorrow morning. This comes weeks after a deadly mass shooting at a different festival on St. Clair. Police say they'll be posted at restaurants and bars while drones keep an eye on things from above. More GO trains are being canceled over hot weather. Metrolinx says they're calling off a handful of trips today, including four trains on the Up Express. And there could be delays of up to 10 minutes for certain passengers. Officials say they have to run trains slower when the temperature climbs. And LinkedIn is letting users report fishy content that doesn't look like it came from a real person. They've added a new button to their site to flag content that, quote, seems like AI slop. Officials are hoping this will cut down on lazy, inauthentic, and low-quality posts. The Jays open a three-game weekend series against the St. Louis Cardinals tonight at the Dome with the MLB's trade deadline looming. Dylan Cease will take the mound for Toronto. And more medals at the Commonwealth Games. Canada now up to 52 overall, 17 gold, 15 silver, and 20 bronze in Glasgow. Local news, weather, and more is on the Durham Radio News app and durhamradionews.com. Weather is next.
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11: Partly cloudy tonight with an overnight low of 18. Tomorrow, a mix of sun and cloud. Small chance of showers in the morning. There is also a small chance of showers in the evening, but it's going to be warm with a high of 27 tomorrow. Through Sunday, we got rain for the day, pretty much. A high of 24 there. And if you want to look ahead to Monday, sun-cloud mix and a high of 26. It's 27 now in Ajax, 29 in Toronto and Richmond Hill. There's weather and more at kxcountry.fm. Tyler Hubbard's got a new song out today. He's rumored to be touring with Brian Kelly and bringing FGL back together next year. Here he is with Dancing in the Country.

0: Teen Brody with Canadian Girls, GTA's number one country, KX96. Derek Mann with you. We are going to be heading into the long weekend here. I know we're going to get a check on traffic in just a sec because I know you want to know what's going on there. But I want to talk about the weekend and vacation time because, you know, some people really protect their vacation days. Summer's already half over. I know, sorry, I had to say it. But do you use your vacation days freely? Are you one of these people who hoards them for the perfect occasion? And sometimes that occasion never arrives. I'm just saying. So I don't know what you got planned for this weekend, but maybe what's coming up. But how many unused vacation days do you currently have? Because, you know, saving vacation days, to me anyways, saving them for later is like the adulthood's version of saving those good stickers. When did you ever use those?
1: Seem to be still dealing with that collision eastbound on Highway 7A between Port Perry and Blackstock around Reeder Road. So be aware of that one. There's seems to be delays in both areas. Northbound on the DVP, still very slow from Don Mills until York Mills, and eastbound on the 401 in Durham, it's bumper to bumper between Westney and Stevenson, and westbound, it's filling in between Thixon and Salem. And eastbound on the 407 in Durham between Lake Ridge and Thixon, very slow as well. KX96 traffic's brought to you in part by IHOP and Applebee's in Ajax, two legendary forces, one location. Don't miss the grand opening of IHOP and Applebee's on Tuesday, August 4th at 10 a.m. The first 100 guests will receive a free pancake breakfast on Kingston Road, just west of Salem. I'm Olivia Flanagan, more traffic in minutes on KX96.
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4: 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Jerry's been away on vacation. He'll be back in Tuesday morning. I hope you're having a wonderful, wonderful long weekend. 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Right around 7:15, we are going to play Beat the Toaster. And we have a fantastic prize for you all next week. 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

0: Sport Union on GTA's number one country, KX96. Derek Mann here. You are going to find me back out standing in a field real soon. I promise you. Keep an eye on the KX96 Facebook page because I have a bunch more Durham Farm Fresh Farms that I want to stop off at this year and hook you up with some Durham Farm Fresh goodies. There is still a bunch to check out, and last week I checked out the Sunflower Farm, which has opened up this weekend in Beaverton. Thousands of sunflowers you can check out. It is the only sunflower-shaped path in Canada, and they have got a vendor market this weekend. They have line dancing, and you can go and check this out. It is really, really cool. Great photo ops, I'm just saying. But that is a Durham Farm Fresh Farm, and I've got a bunch more to check out this year. So keep an eye on the KX96 Facebook page, and you could be getting some Durham Farm Fresh goodies.
1: Northbound on the DVP is still slow from just after Don Mills until Lawrence. Eastbound on the 401 in Durham, delays between Harwood and Stevenson. Westbound's also slow between Brock and Salem. And eastbound on the 407, extremely slow between the 412 and Thixon. 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I'm Olivia Flanagan. More traffic in minutes on KX96.
2: 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So, you know, get on it before your future self finds out and judges you. Tennille Towns, Nate Holler, Orono Fair, September 11th. One word, so much fun. Well, I mean, well, that was three, but I was never really good at math anyway. 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

0: Tyler Joe Miller, GTA's number one country, KX96. He played the Peterborough Music Fest a couple of weeks back, the free shows there at Del Curry Park. And coming up tomorrow, I think you might be interested in this one. It is a Garth Brooks and Shania Twain tribute happening there at Del Curry Park. I've seen Shania Twain tributes before. I can't speak for Garth Brooks, but they are so good. Anyway, it's going to be a good time no matter what. And you can go check it out because it's free. So that is happening tomorrow night. Starts at 8 p.m. at Del Curry Park in Peterborough, part of the Peterborough Music Fest. That does it for me for today. I hope you enjoy your long weekend heading into it anyways. And we'll get it to another long ride on the way next. The newest from Lainey Wilson, John Mayer. Final check on traffic now.
1: Taking a final look at traffic this evening, it seems that that collision between Port Perry and Blackstock on Highway 7A has cleared. Thankfully, northbound on the DVP still slow between Don Mills and York Mills, and eastbound on the 401 in Durham still delays between Brock Street and Stevenson, and westbound it is extremely so between Brock and Salem around the 412, and eastbound on the 407 still slow between the 412 and Dixon. KX96 traffic's brought to you in part by Nichols Tire Craft in Hampton. Celebrating 20 years in business, this family-owned and operated shop would like to thank the community for two decades of trust, support, and being a part of the Nichols Tire Craft Auto Center journey. 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
1: 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I'm Olivia Flanagan. 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
7: 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And when visiting hours are over, they leave. 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At Ronald McDonald House, we believe families shouldn't have to fight alone. 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And Ronald McDonald House stays with them.

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0: GTA's number one country, KX96, Arizona Wrigley Moonshines, and the latest from Bailey Zimmerman, Chevy Silverado in there for us too. Hey, it's Brian Cox here on your Friday night of the Civic Long Weekend, August 1st, just around the corner tomorrow, and if you're heading out of town, good luck. The highways, the roads looking busy out there right now, but it is worth it when you get to your final destination. So enjoy your long weekend. Hey, I want to congratulate everybody who won this week on our Boots and Hearts Song of the Day giveaway. Many people got a chance to get some passes to Boots and Hearts for the Saturday of Boots and Hearts, featuring the Chicks, Thelma and James, Tony Stevens, and a whole bunch more. So congratulations if you're one of the lucky ones who got your text through and instantly scored a pair of Saturday passes for Boots and Hearts. That's coming up next weekend. Can you believe it? August 7th to the 9th. And that's going to be one heck of a weekend.
1: 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Jerry Archer's away on vacation this week for the Ellis and Archer Hot 30 Countdown. I get to reveal the number one song this week. Kane Brown, Woman, was number one last week. 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
9: Hey, we got the latest from Dallas Smith coming up for us in just a few minutes. We're going to kick off this long ride of new country right now with some George Strait. Here's Write This Down. You're listening to the GTA's number one country.

0: GTA's number one country, KX96. Here's Tucker Wedmore, Brunette, and my church, Maren Morris, in there for us, too. Hey, it's Brian Cox here. We're in the middle of some great music. We got a whole bunch more coming up, including some Tennille Arts, Garth Brooks on the way for us. We're going to get back into the music with some John Party coming up next.
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0: GTA's number one country, KX96. There's Russell Dickerson, Happened to Me, and Rodeo. Some Garth Brooks in there for us, too. Hey, it's Brian Cox here hanging out on your Friday night. We got more music on the way. Some Nate Holler coming up for us in just a little bit. Florida Georgia Line ready to get us back into the tunes in just a few minutes. Hey, don't forget to join us over in the K Extra section. Always some great goodies up for grabs right now. The Whitby Courthouse Theater's concert staging of Chess is running from August 13th to August 22nd. 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